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beloved Son, that whosoever believeth in him will not perish but have everlasting life. Can we embrace such love, such amazing love that the Father has shown us in giving the Son? Lift your voice and thank God for that amazing love. I call it ridiculous love. It doesn't make sense. It's reckless love. My goodness, it's one thing for a friend to die for a friend, but guess what? Jesus did not die for me, his friend. He died for me as an enemy. Before I gave my life to Christ, I was public enemy number one of Jesus. Likewise you, by the way. Romans 5 verse 8 says, whilst we're yet sinners, whilst we're yet in sin, guess what? He died for us, not for his friends, for his enemies. So let's thank God for such amazing love. Father, we thank you for such amazing love you've shown for us all across the nations. How much more now that you are saved will he love you and extend his love for you and to you? Somebody be grateful. My goodness. While we are in sin, he loved me and died for me. He came to give you and I eternal life, but abundant life. John 10 verse 10 says, the thief comes to steal, to kill and destroy. But guess what? Jesus came that you and I may have life, and life and abundance. Can you declare, I have abundant life? Life to the overflow, pressed down, shaken together, run over, abundant life. Ephesians 3:20, God is able to do exceedingly abundantly above all we can ask or think according to his power that worketh in me. Can you declare his power is working in me? My God, his power is working in me. What is the power doing? He's working out a healing and a cure to you. My God, declare on me, the power of God is working in me mightily, a healing and a cure. Declare again, the power of God is working in me, a healing and a cure. Lift your voice and thank God. Yesterday was in all of our church locations what we call healing and restoration coming in service. And we, in those Sundays, emphasize this great blessing God gave to mankind of divine healing and divine health. Can we thank God for the gift of wealth? And I was saying yesterday in our Toronto church that may we never have to lose anything precious for us to value it. May you not have to lose your health for you to value the health that God gave you. May you not have to lose your husband, your wife to value. No. God forbid. I pray that you capture a revelation of the value of the many things that God has put in your life without having to lose them to know their value. Praise God. Let's thank God for health. I've been sick, now I'm healthy. I can tell the difference. I'm grateful to God for the miracle of divine healing and divine health. Lift your voice and thank God. Thank you, Lord, for health and healing. Can we engage the scripture that says your body is a temple of the Holy Ghost? 1 Corinthians 6:19-20. You are bought with the price, and therefore glorifying God with your body and your spirit, which are God's. They are God's. I belong to Jesus. This body belongs to Jesus. The Lord is working a healing and a cure in my body. Wow. Zakata. Can we declare? No sickness, no disease, no germs, no virus is permitted to thrive upon this body. 3 John 2. I will that you prosper and be in health, even as your soul prosper. Decree and declare, I am prospering, I am in health, just like my soul is prospering in the word and in the spirit. Decree and declare, no disease, no germ, no virus, no bacteria is permitted to thrive in my body. Any and every attempt to touch my body, you die instantly. Decree and declare, I choose to believe the report of the Lord concerning me. God's report is a final report. Not the doctors, not the banker, not the lawyers or the liars. No. God's report, not the teacher, not the politician. God's report over my life regarding my health is a final report. Can you declare 2 Corinthians 5:7? We walk

faith and not by sight. Lift your voice. Speak to your body. Because the word of God is a carrier of life and spirit. John 6:63. The words I speak unto you, they are spirit and they are life. Can you speak God's word to your kidney, your pancreas, your liver, your intestine? This is what keeps you young, renewed, and refreshed. Your words, your words carry either death or life. So you speak life to your body, speak life to your brain cells. I will not lose my mind. Thank you for retentive memory. I have the mind of Christ. Can you declare? My body is functioning optimally and maximally. No downtime. No time for recess. My body functions accurately 24/7. 7 days a week. 365 days in the year. Outside leap year, 366. Body will function properly. Kappa, can you speak to your body, my brother, my sister? Open your mouth. Proverbs 18:21. Death and life are in the power of the tongue. They shall love of it. So what you declare is what you have. I speak life. I speak life. I speak life. Or you eat the fruit of your mouth. The fruit of your mouth is life. Speak life to your kidney, life to your pancreas, life to your liver, life to your brain cells. Decree and declare, you will never lose your mind. At certain ages, it's said that people's memory begin to act funny. But guess what? You need to declare and declare and declare so your memory is sharp, even at old age. Yes. Your mind is sharp, even at old age. Because by these prophetic declarations, keep on declaring them. Zakatuska praga praga praga praga praga pragata. Sakotelega sekatelega praga pragata. Father, we thank you for victory. Bagus is a regard in our health. In the name of the Lord Jesus Christ. Somebody shout a big amen. Amen. Amen. I trust that you've shared this link on all platforms. If you haven't just yet, please go ahead and share so it can be many. And the more we are at the feet of Jesus in this hour of prophetic prayers, the better it is for us all. Share a big amen. Amen. Yesterday, I taught a message I called Healed to Serve. I want you to look out for that message on my social media handle, in particular, Apostle Gura TV on YouTube. It will bless you tremendously. And I think it was also aired, if I'm correct, on my Facebook, Apostle Goodheart, and possibly also on Instagram, possibly. But at least YouTube, Facebook carry that message that I titled Healed to Serve. Praise God. I want to pray along that line. My anchor text was taken from Exodus 23, 25, 26. And in that particular scripture, we begin to see the responsibility of man and then the commitment of God to respond to our being responsible. Nah, big word, but I'll break it down. All right. Number one, we see the responsibility of man, the believer. All right. We need to be responsible. But we see also God's response to our being responsible, if that makes sense. All right, let's go. So you shall serve the Lord your God. That's our responsibility. You must take responsibility. All right. You don't serve the Lord, you wouldn't enjoy the other side of the scripture. Okay. So you shall serve the Lord your God, and that's a conjunction word, all right, and it's connected to your serving the Lord. Guess what? And he will bless your bread and your water. Is that powerful? It's really powerful, really powerful. Yeah. And I will take sickness away from the midst of you. No one shall suffer miscarriage, all right, or be barren in your land. So dealing with two things. Number one, you won't be barren at all. Number two, even when you do get pregnant, you carry your baby to the full term of delivery. So no barrenness allowed and no miscarriage is permitted or permissible. Somebody shouted, amen. Hallelujah. Guess what? I will fulfill the number of your days. This is a no-brainer. I do one thing, and God does all of this, and you don't want me to do the one thing of taking responsibility to serve God? That would not be wise. I do one thing, serve God. Then he will bless my bread and my water. Not just that.

then he will see the hand of miscarriage in my family, my goats, my cow, my chicken. They will miscarry. Guess what? Then there'll be none will be barren. Then he will fulfill the number of my years. Look at that. I do one thing, and God said, I'm going to do at least four things in your life. Can we make a fresh commitment today on this altar to serve God faithfully? Faithfully. Lift your voice. Say, Lord, I apply for grace to serve you faithfully. Wow, faithfully. Just one thing. Serve him. He does all these things. Blessing your bread and your water. Taking sickness away from your midst. Delivering you from miscarriage. And ensuring not be barren. Thank you for being all of your day. Oh, come on. Come on. Come on. Come on. We have nothing to lose, but everything to gain. Shall we make a commitment to serve the Lord? If you're planted in a local church, you should be. Can you determine in this season that you are going to raise the bar of your service? We learned last week we're the servant in some areas. Number one, with our time, all right? With our treasure, our finances, our money, all right? But also with our talents, our skills, our giftings. And we saw also that one way to serve God is to present your body unto God, which is your reasonable worship, all right? And by so doing, it's a way to serve God with a body that is consecrated, sanctified. Alrighty? Lift your voice and say, Lord, I receive grace. I apply for grace to serve you wholeheartedly. My God, wholeheartedly, to go all the way. To be that servant in the house, in the church, I am. Washing plates, if need be, I am. Washing the feet of my brothers, if need be, just like Jesus taught me and you to do in John 13, when he took his towel, wrapped around his waist, and began to wash the feet of his disciples and said, we are to do likewise. Praise God. Now, in those days, the most humble place to be was to be a servant, and servants were kept at the dorm homes as people came in, just like we offer courtesies in our day and age, whether it's a glass of cold water on a hot summer day, or whatever it is to show courtesy to those who come to you. In that day and age, the way they showed courtesy was to wash the feet of their guests that being on dusty roads, stepped on poo-poo of camels and donkeys and all kinds of stuff, cows, you know. So coming to a house, naturally, your feet are not quite in the best of cleanliness. Praise God. So a servant or a slave, listen, will at the door wash your feet, and then he can come into the house. You get that name? So Jesus was exemplifying in John 13 that he was like that servant or slave who committed to wash my feet and your feet and that, and said we are to do likewise. What are we learning? To love as Jesus loved. Beloved, to be a Christian is not the easiest of things to do. Oh no, oh no. If you're going to be really a good Christian, guess what? You and I must be willing to die to self consistently and continually. John said in John 3, 30, 31, I must decrease that he must increase. So that's the principle right there. The more we're willing to humble ourselves under his mighty hand, the more he increases us. Shall we pray for the grace of the heart of a servant? It begins with your heart, right attitude. Father, give me a heart of a servant. Wow. Son of God, deliver me from pride. Lord, deliver me from pride. Grant me the heart of a servant that I may be able to serve you effectively. Zantarosa, ask the Lord for a heart of a servant. A heart of a servant. This is the heart that is willing to go all the way to stoop to be conquered, or to stoop to conquer rather, to wash the feet of the sick. It takes a heart, a heart, a heart, a heart. Apostle Paul said, I'm the least amongst the apostles. Yeah. And then I believe he graduated in that revelation knowledge. He called himself the least of the apostles, which is very humble. But he eventually called himself a bond servant. Yeah. A bond servant is one who is bought by a master and is owned by the master. So you and I really, by revelation, we are bond servants. We're slaves. Just that we're free slaves. But guess what? That attitude of being owned by the one who bought you and purchased you, as we read a moment ago, we're bought with a price, 1 Corinthians 6:20.

So therefore, we're to glorify God with our bodies, with our spirits. Praise God. So can you declare, Jesus, I belong to you. Because I belong to you, I will serve you. Wow. I will serve you. I will serve you. I will serve you. He said, if I serve you, you bless my bread and my water. You take from me sickness, disease, and infirmity. He said, none shall be barren, none shall cast their young. Father, let these words ring far and wide in hearts and secure in homes. No more loss, no more barrenness, no more delays of conception, miracle conception, miracle safe and healthy delivery. After the full term of pregnancy has been affected, are you pushing this now? Oh yes, oh yes. As I serve you, Lord, you bless my bread and my water. Father, will give you praise in the name of the Lord Jesus Christ. Amen. Amen. Beloved, our text says, Exodus 23, 25, 26, that kingdom service is one of the channels, listen carefully, by which we receive healing virtues from the Lord. I'm sharing in my message only yesterday, I spoke about many channels or many ways by which God ministers healing to us. Number one is by the speaking of God's word. It's a channel of ministry of healing. Number two is by what is called the ordinance of laying of hands. All right. Number three, prayer of agreement. When you're going through a health challenge, get a brother who believes, who agrees in the word and prays with you. Boom, your healing will just, you know, step into that. We saw also the elders, James 5, 14 to 16, the elders praying for you, a prayer of faith, and at the same time, anointing with oil. All right. So these are various channels as to how to receive healing. But I emphasize one, all right? Number one is service. We saw that in our text now. We serve. So we're healed to serve, all right? And there are two sides of that coin. Number one, we serve him, and it provokes a release of healing virtues, all right? So we serve him, but guess what? We saw a story, I'll read to your hearing because of how important it is. Matthew 8, let's go together. Matthew 8, 14 to 15. This is us nailing this matter of healed to serve. If you like, I'm blessed to be a blessing. So don't just be blessed. Put it in a can it, sit on the can, just for you, yourself, and your little family of 2, 3, 4 people. Oh, no. You're blessed to be a blessing. God said to Abraham in Genesis 12, verse 2, Abraham, you are blessed to be a blessing. So you're healed, not just to enjoy health selfishly. No. You're healed to serve. Praise God. Look at this. Matthew 8, 14 to 15, and we'll pray some more. Now, when Jesus had come into Peter's house, he saw his wife's mother lying sick with a fever. No, it's a mother-in-law, correct? So he touched her hand and the fever left him. Hear this. And she arose and served him. So the response to being healed is service. All right? Are you healing your body? Have you been serving the Lord commensurate to the good health he gave you, all right? That good health is not for playing golf. You can and should play golf, all right? Not for tennis or swimming. You can and should, okay? And get some recreation, engage in your life. But however, the purpose for his healing you is not just for that. It's to serve him. Everything else is secondary. All right. I want us to release our talents, skills, treasures, money, time. You know, when you serve in church, you're given time. It's called volunteerism. But to what extent is it volunteerism? When God owns me. Hello, somebody. He owns me. I'm not doing God a favor by being a worker in my local church, being in protocol, being an usher, being in the choir, being in

youth ministry, being in the teens ministry, or being amongst the children. No, no, no, no, no, no. It's a debt I owe God. You get that? Now, this changes the paradigm as to how you work, what attitude you bring to the table. You know, some people in church look like God is doing them a favor by getting them to work. And it's a privilege to work. Yeah, if you're a member of a service team or a department, as you may call it, your local church, it's a privilege. Yeah. Don't say they don't pay me. No, God pays you. All right? And what God pays you and how God pays you, listen, nobody can ever pay you that. I want to make a statement. Listen, girl, that men may appreciate you, all right? But only God can reward you. You got that? Write that down. And human beings may appreciate you. Oh, Pastor, you did well. You preached well. You served us well. Yeah. But only God can reward me for what I do for the kingdom of the King. It's too much for you to try and pay me. What, $1 billion? Is that really the value of my worth? I don't think so. So when we serve God in His house, in the various service teams, and if you're not yet a worker in your church, after 1 or 2 years of being born again, something's not right. Oh, no, something's not right. When you are a child of God and you get saved, something's in your heart that I owe God, I want to pour back. Yeah. So if you don't have that sense of indebtedness to God in a good way, then you probably don't have a proper conversion. Yeah. You probably assume you're born again, but maybe you're not. You may be religious. You may know the songs they sing in your church. Yeah. But if you're not born again, you're not. You're just not. So you must determine to have real encounters with Jesus for the rest of this year. This year of making Jesus our number one and only obsession is so key, so critical. Let's go back to the Word. Go back to prayer. Go back to fellowship. Go back to intimacy. That is the only way. Oh, yeah. The world is looking for a people that are ready. Not being ready, but are ready. And I perceive that the past few years of our journey on GPP and our journey on as a church family, ministry, HRM, and Roger, we're getting there. I believe that we're almost there. In fact, there's a song that has been playing in my heart recently. It goes to an old song we used to sing back in the days. My future is bright, I will get there. Colorful and it's bright, I will get there. Look at that. Colorful and it's bright, I will get there. Now, that's a description of your God-ordained future. It's colorful and it's bright. Guess what? We'll get there. My future is bright, I will get there. Can we speak into our future prophetically and receive grace to serve our way to greatness? Yes. Lord, I speak into my future. Speaking to today, being the 8th day of the month of June, I declare this day is blessed. The lines have fallen onto me in most pleasant place. Have a goodly heritage. Yeah. Lord, I thank you. Lord, we thank you. Give him praise. We're almost there. Remember, we're healed to serve. We're blessed to be a blessing. If you're not blessing somebody, what is the value of your human existence, especially as a child of God? Today, look out for somebody deliberately to serve. Serve somebody's destiny. Pray for somebody. Give to somebody. Love somebody. Care for somebody. Visit somebody. Whatever you do, selflessly pour back into somebody else in humility. Father, we thank you. We give you praise. Shall we give you praise? Hallelujah. We're almost there. Barusisekatelegata. Lord, we'll give you praise. Lift those hands of yours, those blessed hands, and thank him for amazing session so far. Lord, we'll thank you. We'll give you praise for the honor to serve. We're healed to serve. Ekeparus, and we serve as a channel of our healing. Thank you, Lord Jesus. Lord, we'll give you praise. We'll give you glory. In the name of the Lord Jesus Christ. Beloved, begin to get your communion element ready in the nations. Very shortly, we go into the breaking of bread. But I still want us to speak into our day, into our week. All right? What is the prayer? I want us to shake off this week of every and any evil, perhaps, Satan has planned for us in this week. Okay? We shake off any evil, what we're saying, every handwriting on the wall against

your life, against my life, is erased by the blood. Colossians 1, 14 and 15. Any handwriting on the wall against my life and my destiny for today, I declare, shattered, scattered. You will not hold ground. Anything written, said he will block out, he will erase every blemish by the blood. That matter that the enemy has been using to accuse you, can you declare, I let go, I let God. A brand new me emerges from this encounter. A brand new me emerges.

Lucas Sisekete, anything written, Marcus Sisekete, said he will blot out, he will erase every blemish by the block of Papa Sisekete. That matter that the enemy has been using to accuse you, can you declare, I let go, I let God, Papa Sisekete. A brand new me emerges from this encounter. A brand new me emerges from this encounter today. No guilt, no condemnation. Lord, I lay at your feet. I take cover under the blood. My family under the blood. My household under the blood. The works of my hand.

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3: Focused on the credibility of the 2027 general elections, electoral reforms, insecurity, and poverty. Professor Killer said participants are expected to launch a nationwide mobilization campaign aimed at promoting free, fair, and credible elections across Nigeria. He added that the commemoration is expected to attract leading political figures, labor leaders, legal practitioners, and civil society stakeholders from across the country. And troops of the Joint Task Force Northeast Operation Heading K have rescued 360 kidnapped victims from a terrorist enclave in the Mandara Mountains of southern Borno State. A statement by the Acting Media Information Officer of Operation Heading K, Lieutenant Colonel Haruna Sani, says the victims, comprising men, women and children, were held captive by a Boko Haram faction after being abducted from several communities in the state. According to the statement, the rescue followed weeks of intelligence gathering, reconnaissance and careful operational planning. Lieutenant Colonel Sani described the mission as one of the most significant hostage rescue operations recorded in the northeast Nigeria in recent years. Meanwhile, Borno State Governor Babagana Zulum has commended President Bola Tinubu and troops of Operation Heading K for the successful rescue of 360 abductees from a terrorist enclave in the Mandara Mountains of southern Borno State. Zulum, in a statement, described the operation as a major success that demonstrates the courage, professionalism, and effectiveness of the Nigerian military in the fight against insurgency. The governor said that the rescue has renewed hope among affected communities and reaffirmed government's commitment to restoring peace in the northeast. He also urged residents to remain vigilant and continue supporting security agencies with credible information. And the Oyo State Police Command says 4 suspects have been arrested in connection with the abduction of Busola Adegoke John Paul, sister of former Minister of Power Bayo Adelabu, and her twin sons. The command also confirmed that the 2 suspected kidnappers were killed during a rescue operation carried out on Saturday night in the Ayegun area of Oluyole local government area. The State Commissioner of Police, Oluwagbemiga Bimbola, said the operation followed a credible tip-off which led operatives to a hideout where the victims were being held. Abimbola said officers recovered firearms during the raid, while efforts continue to track down other members of the kidnapping syndicate who escaped with gunshot wounds. John Paul and her twin children were rescued safely on Saturday after being abducted in Ibadan last Wednesday. Meanwhile, Mrs. Olufumilayo Adelabu, mother of former Minister of Power Bayo Adelabu, says she wept over the abduction of school children in Uriri local government area of Oyo State, only for her daughter and twin grandsons to be kidnapped the following day. Speaking after the rescue, Mrs. Adelabu expressed gratitude to God for the safe return of her daughter Olaide Adegoke and her 12-year-old twin sons. She also prayed for the release of other victims still in captivity, including the children and teachers abducted in Uriri. The family was rescued unharmed by police operatives after about 4 days in captivity. And the Federal High Court in Lagos has declared unlawful the National Assembly's 110 billion naira vehicle and allowance schemes. Justice Yelim Bogoro ruled that the spending of 40 billion naira on 465 vehicles for lawmakers and 70 billion naira in support allowances breached procurement laws, constitutional obligations, and the public trust. The court also directed the Senate President and Speaker of the House of Representatives to ensure all future procurement and public spending comply with due process, transparency, accountability, and value for money. The case was filed by the Socio-Economic Rights and Accountability Project, SERAP.

And former Secretary to the Government of the Federation, Babakir Lawal, has called on the African Democratic Congress, ADC, to replace former Vice President Atiku Abubakar as its presidential candidate for the 2027 election. Lawal, who recently resigned from the party, alleged that the ADC primary election was manipulated in favor of Atiku and his associates. In a statement posted on his official Facebook page, Lawal maintained that Atiku lacks the capacity to defeat President Bola Tinubu in the presidential poll. He urged the party to present what he described as a more qualified candidate if it hopes to win the election. Lawal also said that political leaders should be scrutinized on the basis of character, competence and public record rather than ethnic consideration. The federal government says that it has completed the screening of Nigerians in South Africa who registered for evacuation amid growing security concerns. The Ministry of Foreign Affairs says the exercise, which began on June 4th, was conducted jointly by Nigerian and South African authorities. Officials are now finalizing a list of eligible evacuees to determine the total number of Nigerians cleared to return home. The government says that arrangements for airlifting the evacuees will commence once the final figure is confirmed. And the National Drug Law Enforcement Agency, NDLEA, has intercepted large consignments of opioids and other illicit drugs in Taraba State and arrested a 75-year-old suspect in Ebonyi State. NDLEA, in a statement on Sunday, says operatives recovered hundreds of thousands of tramadol capsules, codeine syrup, rufinol pills and other drugs hidden in a truck carrying building materials to Jalingo, leading to the arrest of a 22-year-old suspect. The agency also arrested a notorious drug dealer in Edo State, Imo, Kano and Gombe States during separate operations. NDLEA Chairman, retired Brigadier General Buba Marwa, commended officers for the successful operations and reaffirmed the agency's commitment to dismantling drug trafficking networks nationwide. 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Still to come, Bayelsa's Kabiri George crowned Miss World Nigeria 2026. 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Stay with us.

0: 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This is a message from the Silverbird Group.
1: Now to some more news on the foreign scene. Britain's Deputy Prime Minister David Lammy says that he told US President J.D. Vance that he was wrong to link the murder of teenager Henry Nowak to mass migration. Lammy said he spoke with Vance after the US Vice President claimed the death of the 18-year-old teenager was connected to what he called a mass invasion of migrants. The British government insists the killing had nothing to do with migration, noting that convicted murderer Vikram Digwa was born in the United Kingdom. Nowak was fatally stabbed in Southampton last year, while Digwa is serving a life sentence for the crime. And more than 1 million people lined the streets of Madrid as Pope Leo XIV celebrated an open-air mass in the Spanish capital. The pontiff greeted cheering crowds during a procession through the city with King Felipe VI and Queen Letizia among those attending the service. In his

0: homily, Pope Leo urged worshippers to express their faith through service to the poor, the lonely, and the vulnerable. The Mass formed part of his week-long visit to Spain, where he also commended the country's support for migrants and its stance against global conflict. And in entertainment, Miss Bielsa, Tamunosuye Kabiri George, has emerged winner of Miss World Nigeria 2026 after defeating 19 other contestants at the grand finale held in Lagos. Kabiri George impressed judges with her confidence, intelligence, and strong advocacy for children with special needs through her project Beyond Labels. President of the Silverbird Group and National Director of Miss World Nigeria, Guy Murray Bruce, who announced the winner, said the platform is designed to empower young Nigerian women for leadership.
1: Miss World Nigeria 2026 is Miss Bielsa, the first runner-up at Nambra.

And the Bayelsa Beauty Queen also won the Best Advocacy Award and delivered a standout performance during the final question and answer session. Anambra State's Dion Nwabu finished as first runner-up, while Edo Abuja and River State's completed the top five. As Miss World Nigeria 2026, Kabiri George will represent Nigeria at the 73rd Miss World Festival in Vietnam later this September. Up next is sports. Nigeria's Chukwuebuka Inekwechi has won gold in the men's shot put event at the prestigious Zemensky Memorial in Russia. Inekwechi claimed victory with a best throw of 21.27 meters, finishing ahead of Mexico's Juan Vasquez Gomez and Romania's Andrei Rares Doda. The Nigerian's win further strengthens his reputation as one of Africa's leading field athletes and a consistent performer on the international stage. The gold medal adds to his growing list of achievements in global athletics competition. And Iran's FIFA World Cup squad has arrived in Mexico amid an ongoing dispute over United States visas for members of its delegation. Iranian officials say that 15 team officials and support staff had been denied U.S. visas, describing the move as political interference in sport. The United States maintained that visas have been granted to all players and necessary support staff ahead of Iran's opening World Cup match in Los Angeles on June 15th. Iran has relocated its training base to Tijuana, Mexico, with all three of its group stage matches scheduled to be played in the United States. And in tennis, Germany's Alexander Zverev has won his first Grand Slam title after defeating Italy's Flavio Cavoli in the men's singles final of the French Open in Paris. The 29-year-old second seed overcame a stubborn challenge from the third-seeded Cavoli to secure a five-set victory, 6-1, 4-6, 6-4, 7-6-7, and 6-1. The triumph ends Zverev's long wait for a major title after losing his previous three Grand Slam titles. Cavoli, playing in his first Grand Slam final, pushed the German all the way before Zverev sealed victory in the deciding set. To end the news, a recap of the major headlines. President Bola Tinubu has reaffirmed his commitment to security and economic relief in the country. And the police in Oyo State have confirmed the arrest of four suspects over the abduction of former power minister Bayo Adelabu's sister and her twin sons. You also heard that the Federal High Court in Lagos has declared 110 billion naira National Assembly vehicle and allowance schemes unlawful. And that was the news. It was edited by Sulaimon Abdul Karim and produced by Manasseh Musa. Many thanks for joining us. I'm David Chiedu. Nigeria is the only country we have. Let's avoid acts that could destabilize the nation. Remember, we're one big family. The Morning Drive continues shortly. Good morning.

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1: True strength. 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A solo beat, or the rhythm of many? The flair of one dancer, or the art of a troop? One distinct voice, or the beauty of the symphony? 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

Rhythm 93.7 FM, still the morning drive this beautiful Monday morning, June 8th, 2026. 7:26 on the clock in the studio. Check your time. That's exactly what it says. I'm David. And of course, as I said much earlier, I'm still sitting in for Sugar, who, by the way, right now is slightly under the weather. And hopefully he's back here tomorrow. It's slightly sunny out there. It was a bit rainy, a bit wet much earlier this morning when it was still a bit darker. But now the sun seems to have crept up. So a little bit of a traffic situation around the island here. If you're coming into the island from Akpongo, you might want to brace yourself. It looks quite tight there along the marina, CMS into these parts of the city. Especially when you get to the roundabout there at Onikon, it's pretty choked up. So again, brace yourself. And as you get closer to this corner, the Bonny Camp area, the roundabout particularly into Zumbambadiwe is slightly clogged. So yeah, again, another heads up for you if you are driving toward that direction. All right, and in and around here, our neighborhood, talking about the Galleria on Amadou Bello, on the other side, it's a bit tight, but it loosens up as you go further up. So yeah, that's how it's looking right here, right now. I'll let you in on a couple of more later on as the show goes on. But you want to stick around. It's Rhythm Sports up next. Blessing will be in the studio. Soji will be in the studio. And, of course, we're going to be talking all things sport locally and globally. Talk about glocally. It's the morning drive. Up next is Isaka featuring Jazz Work and Thukutela with Caesar. Stay close.

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0: Good morning once again, sports fans. Welcome again to Rhythm Sports here on the Morning Drive on Rhythm 93.7 FM. I am David. Again, still sitting in for Sugar, slightly under the weather. Get well soon, brother. But yes, let's get into all things sports this morning. I've got the usual suspects, let me put it that way, in the studio. Blessing is in the studio. Good morning, Blessing.
1: Perfect morning to you and David. Perfect morning to Saj.
0: And Saji is also in the studio. Good morning, Saji. Thank you again for joining us.
2: Good morning, Blessing. Good morning, David.
0: All right, let's get straight to the stories. Without further ado, we're going to start with some, Formula One story this morning. The Nigerian sprint star, Favo Ofili, produced a standout performance on Sunday, clocking a season's best of 22.15 seconds to finish third in the women's 200 meters at the Lone Star Grand Prix. The 22-year-old competing in just her second 200 meters race of the 2026 season showed marked improvement from her opening outing, securing a podium spot against a strong international field. Blessing.
1: Athletes are not doing so bad when you talk about track and field. For Philly, it's almost like she's settling down. Don't forget she had to switch her DGS at one point to Turkey, and the next thing we saw, the world athletics and bodies just said, okay, fine, you didn't go through the right requirements and the right channel, so what we could do is to drag you back and send you back to Nigeria. But anyhow you want to look at it, at the end of the day, not really a bad one for the young lad. Most of our athletes are not doing badly when you talk about track and field. Lots of these meets, even our own Amosho did absolutely well in recent, over the weekend too. So it just tells you that our athletes are doing exceptionally well for a year where we know Commonwealth Games is around the country.

0: I can't wait to see how they will end up in performing, because they are seriously blazing hot right now.
1: Professor G?
2: For me, it's a blessing in disguise. Favour of Philly finally back to us after we thought it was going to be a disappointing and disastrous one. So at the end of the day, I'm happy for her. It shows that she still has it in stock and she's still doing very, very well. This is an opportunity. While our track and field athletes are doing very well, it is an opportunity for the sports administrators to look back and sit back and ensure we do not lose these people, because it will have been disappointing and disastrous losing such a mercurial gem that is in our possession. But so far so good. Favour of Philly is hoisting the flag proudly, and all we could say is that she should go out there and make us proud.
1: Right away from the tracks, let's get on to some cricket this morning. The Nigeria Cricket Federation is in the running for two honours at the 2025 ICC Development Award, which will be announced in July. After emerging as a regional winner in Africa on Friday, the ICC announced the 30 regional winners for the 2025 ICC Development Awards, with Nigeria leading Africa in two of the seven categories. Blessing.
0: Yeah, fantastic one. Age grade level, we know how they have been performing when you talk about our cricket team, for both teams actually. On the 19 girls and the 19 men, they are not doing badly at all. Then you now talk about even the senior boys that are yellow greens and the female yellow greens too. Not doing badly at all too. They have actually made a mark. Cricket in Nigeria, I start by heaping praises on the Federation, that's the Nigeria Cricket Federation. I don't know how they've been doing it. I don't know how they got their finance or the funding for all they have done, but they have been exceptionally good.
2: Yeah, I'm happy. For me, this time I'm going to give the ladies thumbs up. Recently, the awards is always going to the ladies. Because it's better I say it before Blessing rubs it in. If you look at those honors, they are females. It tells you so far, for the last 2 years, our females have been doing very, very well. And cricket is no mean feat. When you talk about cricket, cricket is so far so good. It is more dominant and more prosperous for the ladies than the men. It is as if the men cricket section is not existing, because almost everything we see is our yellow greens, our juniors, and everything, and it surrounds around the female. So they are doing very, very, and kudos to them, and also kudos to our Cricket Federation. They are really, really working. If we continue like this, that means certainly next year, next year's Olympic, we might just have them in the running.
1: Now let's get on to the Commonwealth Games. The National Sports Commission has reaffirmed its commitment to providing optimal preparation, welfare and support for Team Nigeria ahead of the forthcoming Commonwealth Games, with a target of securing a top five finish at the competition. The Director General of the NSC, Bukola Olopade, made this known in Abuja after a series of strategic meetings with sports federations, including those representing American flag football, karate, and mixed martial arts.
0: If there's anything I will commend President Bola Ahmed Tinubu today, will be the selection appointment of Bukola Olopade as the DG of the NSC. Then you talk about Shehu Diko as the chairman of the National Sports Commission. These two guys, we know how well they know sports, in not just Nigeria, globally too. Especially when you talk about football, remember Diko, he is a guru there. Then for another party that we know, former commissioner for sports, Ogun State, if you talk about even the revival of the culture when marathon in Nigeria right now, it's still the same Bukola Olopade. So I think it's actually a massive one for him. He's done absolutely well, and I'm beginning to enjoy what they're actually doing, because it's almost like they are not far from the federations. I know we are not so, if I can rate them right now, it could be 60 over 100, but they've absolutely done so well with our federations.
2: For me, whether we like it or not, yeah, they are doing so far so good right now. I think this period, our administrators are in the right books and they are really, really doing very well. And she made mention of the GCFR of the country. Okay, fine. He has done very, very well.

0: about Olopade so far. We know he has his ups and downs, and so far he's been in the news for mixed reasons, but this time he's in the news for the good reasons. And whether we like it or not, we always apply the carrot and stick approach. So today is the carrot approach. He deserves some flowers and let it go to him. Yes, blessing is laughing. It's true. The carrot and stick approach.
1: He's my paddy.
0: Yes, he's your paddy, but now he's doing well. Mm-hmm. So we have to give him the carrot approach. If he doesn't do very well, it is our responsibility and duty of care for we to call out the necessary people in the hems of affair for them to do what is right. So for now, kudos to Olopade, kudos to his team, kudos to the administrators, and kudos to the GCF.
2: Alright, so let's listen to the DG, National Sports Commission, Bukola Olopade. He spoke on medal prospects and also cited an assessment conducted by Yusuf Ali, the Chief Executive Officer of the Elite Athletes Development and Podium Board, which projects that Team Nigeria could win about 16 gold medals and 20 silver medals at the Commonwealth Games. Take a listen.
3: Ladies are playing against Kenneth. But today we've decided to sit down with all the stakeholders from the various federations to discuss paramount to us. And today's meeting chiefly will be about the welfare of our athletes. Why some athletes will be flown last because they deserve it. Apparels are ready to go. For the first time, I've been told that each bag will contain close to 20 different materials of apparel for our athletes, and all that are ready. We're also discussing what welfare package will be for the athletes. The camping starts next Tuesday in Abuja for local camping. And from the 2nd of July, possibly after the team must have seen and met with President Bola Tinubu, the team will be flying straight to Aberdeen, where a further 3.5 weeks training and camping would commence. We've already put in place a fantastic camping site. I've been there twice myself to evaluate and to see that what we're putting together is befitting of our superstars. But we have also agreed that as a nation, the welfare of our athletes cannot be something we pay lip service to. For example, every athlete coming to Abuja has been mandated to fly in and not come by road so that we know that there's safety in the welfare of their travels and all to be paid for by the NSC. We've also agreed that gold medal will fetch something very decent, silver medal will fetch something very decent, and bronze will fetch something very decent.
2: All right, let's get on to some basketball stories. Wembanyama is in the news as he went. So the New York Knicks survived a late rally by the San Antonio Spurs to win 105-104 and take a 2-0 lead in the NBA Finals as they seek to seek their first championship in 53 years. With 9.5 seconds remaining on the clock, Jalen Brunson stole possession after Spurs' Victor Wembanyama passed the ball into teammate Stephon Castle's back. Soji?
0: Yeah. Well, it's so how like

0: 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More hit music now.
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2: Yeah, so this is Jolly Johnny on the streets. How well do you know Maggi Chicken Flavor? 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
2: Bros, you want turn on to salary? 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
2: Yes, so.
4: Turmeric.
2: Correct. 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
3: Or political parties. Let's see whether the court is not going to dabble into internal affairs of the ADC. You know, so let's see how that one plays out. You know, by the way, what is Bala Gombe's issue? When NDC already has candidates. You see, these are certain things. I think people should just be very careful in maintaining our democracy. Otherwise, we are going to rock the boat.
4: Absolutely.
3: I hope the courts who have the power to preserve democracy will not be used to truncate democracy.
4: I saw that story earlier. Some ADA director called Democracy Alliance.
3: Yes, that's his problem. He also to be registered. He didn't succeed. Is that also? Now you are to an interview, and I'm employed. Are you not? Do you have the right to be questioning the employer?
4: Absolutely.
3: Why he had to? You go to court. Anyway, INEC has said it registered the NDC based on a valid court order. And you know what? That court order was not challenged by INEC. So what is the problem of this other...
4: Is there a chance that this gentleman is being
3: Of course, definitely.
4: Now let's go to the Vanguard newspaper very quickly. The big headline there reads, "Why cooking gas will remain scarce and expensive." The writer underneath that, as domestic demand outstrips supply, producers stick to export markets. Outlook remains uncertain. That's according to industry experts. Page 14 is where you find that.
3: That's sad, man. This is what people use every day. You know, people are going through a lot in Nigeria today. When you hear people say the economy is bad, people are going through suffering. People don't understand what that means. Unless I went to fill my 2.5 kg gas cylinder, I was there. Of course, it was 22,500. For which means 1 kg is 1,008. I don't know how much it is today. Just last week, you know, when I guess what, David, did you know that two gentlemen in my front who were there before I go to at the pay point, one of them paid for only 2 kg. Second one paid for only 3 kg. That was what they couldn't afford. Is that bad? I wish people in government should please go around and ask questions. So we are close to the people. When we come on air to speak, we are not speaking against the government. We are letting them know the reality people face today.
4: Which a lot of the times they don't.
3: They're
4: surrounded by a bunch of sycophants.
3: When we tell you that fuel price has gone up by over 600% since 2023. And we say we are not saying it because we don't like the government. When you tell you that today fuel price, petrol price today, 50,000 can only buy you 37 liters. They say, why are you saying that? But that's the reality. 7,000 fuel is just about 74 liters. That's the minimum wage. Minimum wage cannot fill your tank. And they say, why are we talking like that? But that's the reality today we face. Food inflation. People are facing that. And now cooking gas. Now, they say we should not use firewood, so that we would encourage deforestation. Now, we have been encouraged to embrace the use of gas. Now, we cannot afford the gas.
4: It reminds me of the mid-90s when we went the way of the Abacha stove using sawdust.
3: I remember.
4: To cook. Anyway. It was quite the torrid time. Perhaps maybe some people have already started to do that. You never know. But I mean, these are really, really, really trying times. Let's take a look at your message again this morning. Okay, let me see. Who do we have here? All right, just going to take a look at... All right, okay. I'm going to skip this one. Not very, very principal words. we're not going to take that on.
3: Principal words, no.
4: Absolutely.
3: We'll take that.
4: All right, so let's take a look at this.

0: It says if the government and for kidnappers, but instead they play politics, forgetting their original duties of protecting citizens that they swore to protect. Nigerians, wake up. That is from Chris.
1: Yeah. You know, David, okay, it's 9 o'clock already.
0: Yes, anyway, it is.
1: This morning, the president said, the Akume spoke on his behalf, the SGF.
0: Will not succumb to terrorism.
1: Terrorists and all that. Mm. You know, that is the way a commander in chief speaks.
0: Mm.
1: But when you hear some of his aides, some of his appointees, claiming that everything politically motivated, opposition figures are behind this current insecurity. And I say, what? Since 2023, have you been hearing stories about insecurity? It didn't just start today anyway. Even under Buhari, Tinubu inherited it. But by the way, if you claim that opposition figures are behind it, where are they?
0: True that.
1: Why don't you go after them?
0: All right. On that note, we're going to say thank you very much for tuning in to the Front Page this morning. And mostly, very many thanks for joining us once again today. The morning drive continues shortly after inside of Entertainment Central. Stay close. I'm David. Don't go anywhere.
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7: 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How well do you know Maggi Chicken Flavor? 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
1: Yes, so this is Jolly Johnny on the streets. How well do you know Maggi Chicken Flavor? 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
1: Much more music station. Chanel there by Black Bones and Ashake. Still one of the biggest hits on the block lately, ladies and gentlemen. And you get a, you know, hand credit to that young man talking about Black Bones. He is indeed pushing past the boundaries, which a lot of people in the industry actually did set for him before now. But hey, you gotta, you know, give credit to where it's due. And of course, the one and the only

Chuck here, teaming up with him on that particular one. Still listening to The Morning Drive here on Rhythm 93.7 FM, 16 past 9 here in the studio. I am David, still sitting in for Sugar. By the way, he's slightly under the weather. Hopefully, he's up and about and back on his feet to be here tomorrow with you on The Morning Drive. Shout out to Sugar. Get well soon, my brother. Yes, let's get into the booth with the one, the only, DJ...

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1: True strength. 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

0: 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This is Radio 93.7 FM. I mean, tell me, what is the reason why we're still out here?
1: Really?
2: Nigeria.
0: What is the reason why
2: Nigeria.
0: We're still out here fighting?
1: Anyway,
0: Omale has a question for you. I really do hope that you have an answer as well. See, the Bedouin in this studio has been back to back to back to back. Oh my God, I'm really having serious fun here. I hope you are as well. How was your weekend, by the way? My name is Vera Chukwu, your baby girl for life. And yes, this show is called What's Hot? Yes, What's Hot?
2: On
0: Radio 93.7 FM. You know, we get to talk about social media trending conversations. So if it is trending, we will talk about it. You know what? It's high time we give you what's hot. My hot ladies are here with me. Hi, Chidera.
2: Hi, Vera. You're looking so gorgeous
0: this morning. All of us. See the way they were praising Chidera.
2: You're looking
0: today.
2: So gorgeous this morning, Vera. Good
0: we're
2: morning.
0: We're in this together.
2: Hi. How was your weekend?
0: It was great. How was yours?
2: It was better.
0: Celebrity license.
2: Anyways, good morning, everybody. My name is Chidera. I'm a kind.
0: You know, guys,
2: yo,
0: I have to introduce her. She's so calm. Chidera was the red carpet host for Miss World,
2: yeah.
0: You guys.
2: Yes,
0: her red card has increased.
2: Period.
0: Period.
2: Book me for any sort of event.
0: Yes.
2: And if you want more info on that, you can just follow me on Instagram. Naomi_Chidera.
0: Yes.
2: The E is 3EEA. Anyways, I am so happy to be here. No other better place to spend my time than here with my What's Hot girlies,
0: yes.
2: And you, my beautiful audience.
0: But Chidera said that, and if you don't follow her, I'm coming for you.
2: Me too.
0: Yes, and you're like, give us.
3: Well, good morning, guys. I hope you had a wonderful weekend, and welcome to What's Hot on this lovely Monday morning. My name is Eniola Adekunle. So you already know how we do it here. All the gist, all the best bills, we are ready to give it to you as it is hot. So do well to stay tuned with us.
0: Do you know, you guys, Eniola looks like a princess. Like,
2: as I should.
0: Yes. See, I'm not even just saying that I'm doing one random hype. She looks so gorgeous, like a baby girl.
3: Thank
0: you. Know? And then the whole aura around her is so beautiful.
3: Thank you.
0: Eniola, what's your social media handle? How can they find you?
3: It's Eniola_Redney. Yeah.
0: You go and add diamond to that name because it's supposed to be Eniola Diamond, but Eniola_Redney.
3: Okay, as you have given it to me now, I'll change it. I'll make sure to change it.
0: Period, you guys. Anyways, this is still What's Hot, where we talk about trending social media conversation. And I am your fave's fave, your baby girl for life. Argue with your keypad if you must. But we have to jump right to the first trending conversation on social media. Hey, Eniola, what do you have for us?
3: You guys, this early morning. Okay, so I really would not like to start with bad news, but let's just, it's matters arising, it's the things that, you know, plaguing the country,
0: yeah.
3: So we have no choice than to talk about it.
0: Yeah.
3: So the Nigerian Air Force are coming out to say that they are stepping up aerial hunt for the abducted Oyo school children. Okay, so let me get the story. I want to try and get the story. I'm having issues loading the comments. Okay, so the Nigerian Air Force, they're coming out to, you know, talk about the

fact that they want to, you know, step up area hunts to make sure that they are able to, like, get these children in the captivity of those kidnappers in Oyo released. And, you know, since this whole issue have been happening, I think what we have been saying is condolences. My heart goes out to, and you know, Shehu Makinde coming out to say, oh, he's not the one in charge of security for the state, so he cannot actually deploy people to do that. It's just chief security officer by mouth, by paper, not in actual, you know, not by actual action. So my issue with this, the fact that, you know, they are coming out to say that, okay, they want to step up area hunts for these children, is the fact that, do we not have classified information in Nigeria? Like, even if you are working tirelessly, I mean, I would hope that you are actually working tirelessly to make sure you get these children released, but do you have to, I'm seeing the need to

0: suspected kidnappers in Oyo State. And, you know, you just hear stories. Videos are online, hearing stories around, you know, gun blazing entrance. Oh, some of them were hiding in the ceiling. One was on handcuff, and the rest. Like, this whole thing has just sparked a lot of, you know, public reactions.
1: Felt like action movie.
0: Yes, you know. And then somebody said in the comment section on Instagram that in 3 days you rescued politicians' family members, but it's been weeks now and you've still not rescued kids, those kids from the forest. Nigerian politicians and performers, sure. Now, you will not blame Nigerians for sounding like this, because I mean it's been over and over again. Like, time has really passed and a lot of young children have been out there, a lot of old people that don't deserve, nobody deserves to be treated like animals waiting to be slaughtered, right? And then in 3 days a political figure or ex-minister of power, his family has been released because and people are asking, is it because he's of a higher class? Now there's an argument that there is no similarities in the kidnap, that the one for Adebayo Adelabu's younger sister feels more like, you know, a targeted kidnap, that, you know, is more like, you know, those typical way of saying that your digital footprint is being monitored, cars you're driving is being monitored, like literally monitoring the entire family. Sorry, Chidera, are you okay?
2: Yeah, I'm good.
0: Monitoring the entire family to the point where you feel like, okay, now they can strike, right? So that's one angle. Then the other angle is the Oyo school children, which they feel like it's not comparable. But one thing is comparable here. One thing is the fact that there was a kidnap, right? And another comparable thing is from the statement that they said that they applied intelligence and surveillance, right? So I think that a lot of Nigerians are comparing these things, and it's high time that security forces begin to act. If not, people will no longer believe when it happens to the elite. Matter of fact, we'll begin to have a society or a community where people will rejoice, shout hallelujah, even go on days of fasting and rejoicing that, you know, it's beginning to happen to political figures and people with status, you know.
2: And you know, when the news broke out, people were, you know, like ecstatic. People were like, oh yes, thank God it has happened to one of them.
0: Yes,
2: now maybe they'll see, maybe and actually we saw how urgently the matter was handled. You know, we're thinking that it's going to be poison to them. Meanwhile, it turned out to be poison to us, because they're like, in your face, you guys.
3: Right, in your face.
2: Because honestly, no love, for real, like, you know, we're talking about, you know, I heard that it does not carry the same weight as that of the, you know, or your abducted children. I heard, and I'm like, kidnap is still kidnap, regardless the case, whether they are in a house or whether they're in forest. Kidnap is kidnap. Now, the only thing is, they knew that the sister and the sons were alive. What of the people who don't even know whether their children are alive? Who don't even know? Who cry day and night for the safe return of their kids? I mean, like, everybody is Nigerian. I mean, and also want to address the point of the fact that the woman and her children, abs and insults from people, they are completely isolated from the equation. Although they might be a point, because her situation was like easy peasy lemon squeezy, jigget. And the one that is facing us, everybody is crying. People have talked and talked and talked and talked. Nothing.
1: Well, honestly, I don't want to sound insensitive, you understand, because I mean, this is a kidnapping case, and I feel like it must have been very, very terrifying, especially the fact that children were involved.
0: Yes.
1: But this case is just going on to show us that when somebody important is involved, the Nigerian police, they can do their job.
0: Aha.
1: When it is an elite involved, the funding that they need to get their job done, they can actually
0: They'll ask Adebayo Adelabu to come and foil their car first.
1: Exactly. Yeah. Because as an average Nigerian, now you start from having to make statements to foiling their car before they can even follow you, to just trying their means to extort you by all means. So, but when somebody important is involved, so this is why it is making a lot of people give the kind of reaction that maybe the family is not hoping for, because you'd be like, ah, why are people being this wicked? You know, this is involving lives of people and all that. But people are already getting insensitive to this thing. If you go on X now, you see a lot of kidnapping cases where people are trying to solicit for funds and all that. So how do you not want people to get insensitive? Like,

0: it feels like, okay, you're not seeing us, you're not feeling our pain just because you're not experiencing it. And somehow it happened. But it felt like, yes, like Vera rightly said, this feels like it was targeted. Maybe because they know that, oh, this person is related to a minister, mm-hmm. and they decided to go ahead to kidnap them. But still, you won't say that to an average Nigerian that has watched their family members being killed by terrorists, and you expect them to just, you know, feel your pain or feel sorry for you. Nobody wants to sympathize for you. All this is going on to show is that, okay, when it is the life of an important person, the security personnel in this Nigeria can actually do their job.
1: Yes, so, and that one thing that gives us happiness at this point, because everything that is crazy has been going on in Nigeria, but there's something that gives us happiness. Entertainment, football, you know, always bring people together. And of course, you know, the World Cup is around the corner, and it's starting like on the 19th of June, and this is something that has been on since like 1930. Yeah, and now we're going to witness, I think it's opening with Mexico, South Africa, you know. And so let's bring it down to the reason why I'm even speaking about it, right? We have some of our people here in Nigeria. Nigeria no see World Cup for pitch, but we see them for entertainment, you know. Burna Boy has done a song with Shakira, you know. A lot of our stars are doing songs now for, you know, big leagues. And yes, this makes sense. But let's know what your take is on Dia Dia. We have to go on a quick break, and I'm playing, is it Dia Die Die by Shakira and Burna Boy?
2: Yeah. Don't go anywhere. Peace out.
1: We'll be right back. It's hot.

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2: 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Did you listen to Die Die by Shakira and Burna Boy? Oh my gosh, that song, the message, the carrying of culture, it's just beautiful. The fact that they were mentioning names of players, mentioning names of countries, just makes a lot of sense. I think it's very inspiring as well. I mean, a lot of haters have been talking down on the song, but this is Rhythm Hit Song of the Week for a reason. Add it to your playlist and thank us later. Anyways, welcome back, and back to the matters of the country that, you know, made us to go on this quick break and talking about all the things that troubled us. I think entertainment and football has been one thing that has really kept us together for the longest. But in Nigeria, we're suffering, people are suffering because there is a lot of insecurity that we cannot deny. So before we went on a break, we were talking about Adebayo Adelabu, the ex-minister of Power's younger sister's family that have been rescued. The sister and her kids, right, have been rescued. But then this has sparked up an online conversation over the past few days. And the fact that they've been rescued now is even making people talk even more. Some people are really angry. Some people are saying that, you know, it's a fake kidnap. Other people are saying it's targeted. Other people are also saying that if they are able to rescue them in 3 days, what happens to the people in the bush, in the forest, and what happens to the families of those people that have been slaughtered, you know? A lot of questions are flying around, but one thing remains certain, that insecurity will not let people go to bed at night with peace of mind. What is the government doing? Someone needs to hear this and do something about it. Period. Anyways, we have to move on to the next story. Chidera, what do you have for us?
3: This country wonders will never end.
2: Hi.
3: So this lady,
2: Essien, is giving me one eye. Essien, we're discussing serious matters.
3: This lady based in Canada came on TikTok to beg for donations after receiving news that her mom had been kidnapped in Benin City around last week, and the kidnappers are demanding 50 million naira ransom. Only for it to later come out that her mom staged the kidnapping herself.
2: Wow.
3: Where they live on that room?
2: No. I see that fine babe. Now we come out, they cry. When people come, they talk. Say, sell the wig behind you. She had so many nice wigs behind her. And people like, sell those wigs. You'll be able to raise the ransom. Can you come?
3: Anyway, so because of the fact that she brought the issue, she brought the matter to the public, she said, according to how she, you know, structured her statement, she said, you know, we deserve to know what's going on. She says, I feel I owe you an honest update. Over the past few days, information has come to light that has left me and my family shocked, confused, hurt, and struggling to process everything. There's currently an investigation involving my mother, and as more details have emerged, it has become clear that neither I nor any other member of my family were involved in, aware of, or connected to any actions that may have taken place. I want to be very clear, my family and I did not participate in, plan, encourage, or benefit from any of this. Like many of you, we believed we were dealing with a genuine emergency and acted based on the information we had at the time. We were worried, emotionally distressed, and doing everything we could to help someone we love, only for her to find out that the kidnap was staged. Nigerians are mad. Like, we have madness in our DNA, because at a time like this, this is not even the first kidnap staging that we're talking about, yes, right? Someone also has staged her kidnapped. Sorry that I speak rubbish English. Someone else has staged her kidnap, and now this woman, probably a mother of more than two children, we are hearing that she staged her kidnap.
2: No.
3: And
2: Chidera, don't weak. Aniola, what do you have to say?
4: See, I don't know. But then again, what I always say about this insecurity, I'll say it again.

0: not be like I'm repeating myself, but it's just the fact that as we are hearing about this whole kidnapping incident, how some people are so, you know, scared about the whole thing, there are people that are seeing it and thinking, oh, this will be a sure business way for me. Mm-hmm. If I do this kind of thing, I can easily make money, since they are not catching anybody, since they are not conducting any right investigation or doing their due diligence. That means I can do it, even if I can stage it and get away with it. Because what do you mean? In the level of insecurity we have in Nigeria, with how this whole kidnapping thing is so sensitive, because there are people that have lost their family members. There are, though we always have people making up stories and all that, but I read a very, very heartbreaking story. I don't know if the person made it up, but he said that a lady, his neighbor, was kidnapped on her way, I think from the north or something like that, and they called the family, and as the family were trying to raise the money, they were raping this lady every day. And when the dad was eventually able to like come up with the money, he said he wanted to talk to the daughter, and the daughter told him that, dad, the money you are trying to pay to those people, there's no need for you to pay, because even if you get me out of here, I'm going to kill myself, because they've been raping me every day. And because those kidnappers were so angry, they shot her instantly and sent the picture of the body to the father for him to know that that was like a final act of wickedness, for you to know, okay, we killed your daughter, nothing is going to happen. So this is the kind of things that rile people up when people like Gumi are coming out to advocate for this terrorist, because these are people that are beyond redemption. These are people that are very heartless, that don't care. They are just wreaking havoc. They are just making families cry, because I don't think anybody that has billions or millions of naira in their house will be going around to another state using public transport. A lot of those people will be using flights. So for people to be going around in public transport, meaning they cannot even afford the kind of money you are calling. So, and it is now something, because we are used to this adapting, people are already adapting that, okay, if they call for money and I don't have it, I can always come on social media. I'm not blaming Nigeria for crowdfunding and people actually donating, but this is the only thing we can do, since the government, they seem to be useless at doing their own job. So now these things are going around. A lot of people are still in captivity as we speak now. There are people that are still trying to crowdfund to get their family members. Then we have some very, very heartless people, opportunists, that feel like they can use people, and they are deciding to stage their own kidnap to come and solicit for funds. So people who use their hard-earned money, gather everything together, give it to you to get out of captivity, when all you wanted to use that money to do is to scam Nigerians and ball on their money. I mean, she deserves whatever she gets, honestly, because that is so wicked.
1: It is, well. So, talking about people kidnapping themselves, right? Case in point.
2: Kidnapping themselves. Yeah. Actually, sounds so ridiculous.
1: Now, over the weekend, I think we got that news. I don't know if Anila, you saw it, right? Well, Ekiti State local government vice chairman, Grace Ogunleye, came out. They caught her, rather. She kidnapped herself to collect money from government. Government money.
2: That's
1: someone who has already seen the loophole in the system. That's someone who knows that the government have not acted for the longest. You know, people are now taking it as a lucrative business. Even government officials are now thinking that it is a lucrative way of making money. How can a local government vice chairman come out and think that she wants to collect money from the government, the same government that you serve under to serve the people? Make it make sense? Is that not worst case scenario here? That's the worst that could happen. Normal, regular Nigerians are doing it. How much more government officials, when they begin to do it, then you know that there is a big problem. And they're talking about advocating for terrorists. Why do we have someone coming out to advocate for terrorists?
0: Because there is no consequence.
1: Why?
0: That's just the problem. The reason it got bad to this point is because there is no consequence. Because nobody has made an example. I mean, if you know judgment, so you, when you involve yourself with any kind of thing like this, I don't think anybody will want to go into it. There was a time that they were killing armed robbers at Oniru Beach, Abiba Beach, I don't know which one, that they were actually killing them when they caught them. And people knew that if you wanted to go into this kind of thing, it's either you are very, very powerful or you know that you are going to die.
1: Exactly.
0: But now there is nothing like that. You see people coming out to say, oh, we should understand that because they had a very, very hard life. What kind of reasoning
2: say
0: is that?
2: They want to fund their lifestyle.
1: Help me, because I need somebody to validate or invalidate what I'm saying now. In a sane country, right, anybody who aids treason is also a traitor.
2: Yes. Exactly.
1: Anybody who helps terrorists is also a terrorist. Why is that not the case in someone coming out to advocate for terrorists and saying that they need more arms to protect themselves? This is

0: so heartbreaking. I just can't take it. Please, let's move on to the next story.
1: All right, moving on to the next conversation. Let's talk about human beings being wicked. So, a house help was caught on video stepping into the food, into our boss's food, actually. It's very crazy. So in the video, she was trying, I think it appears from the, take a look at the food, and after doing that, she packed it up.
2: She entered the food with her feet.
1: And after doing that, she packed it up and dished it into two separate plates.
0: Oh God.
1: So now this this actually reminds me of the one from TV where the woman was inside the akara batter for people to eat. And I'm saying that maybe the fact that we actually stem everything to, you know, being ritualistic or something, maybe we don't get to know that we have psychopaths living amongst us. Because for you to do this kind of thing, I mean, our defense would be that, okay, they are maltreating me or they're not paying me well. If they're doing something like that to you, why can't you leave the job? Why do you have to be that wicked? Because this kind of person can actually poison you. For them to be wicked enough to do this kind of thing, if they have an avenue to buy a poison to put in your food and go scot-free, they will do that because, I mean, they know how lawless Nigeria is. The only thing she has to do is to run away and start a new life in another state.
0: In your last scene, in as much as people would judge her, I want everyone to know, from my own standpoint, that human beings are very rebellious people. We are all rebellious beings. You know, we all have our breaking limits. We all have our stretch limits. Mm-hmm. So don't be surprised when someone acts in a very rebellious way, right? When you push somebody to the wall, they begin to act like animals. And you're wondering, why are they acting the way they are acting, right? Some people are not really kind to the people that live with them. Mm-hmm. There is no excuse for what this house help have done. Yes, there is none. But you and I know that there are people that will be so mean and wicked to their helps, to the point of pushing them to the wall. Somebody who is in charge of your food and in charge of your hard-earned properties that you have worked for all your life, you are now maltreating the person like a dog. And when the person now go and behave like that dog, you are maltreating them, like you begin to complain and cry out. Imagine the kind of treatment this girl would have been getting. And some people will say, why did she not leave? Sometimes they don't have a choice. They can't leave. It's almost like there are people in the village sold them to them. Another time is a thing of, they need that money, no matter how little. They need it. They don't have any hope other than that place. But then, their ogre will still come, sometimes rape them. Their madam will come, beat them, pour water on them, disgrace them. And then they'll still have to serve them like a dog. Haba. So let's wake up to the reality that there are two sides, matter of fact, three sides to a coin. When you show somebody your left, the person sees right and show you, then there is a middle part that you don't know.
1: Yeah, well, I kind of agree with you, but you're saying we should look at it from two sides.
0: No, I'm just saying that there's a reality that they suffer these people and push them to the wall.
1: I understand, but there are countless times that people have also come out to actually show videos of them actually interrogating their house help that they have caught doing bad things to them, like, have I ever maltreated you? There was a lady I saw, I think she seemed to run some kind of business, and this house help, she was working with her in the house and also working with her in the shop, and she said she even made sure that the moment this lady started working with her, she made sure to open a bank account for her. She buys her clothes every time, she lets her go to a family for all this festive period and all that. And this lady intentionally was stealing from a shop. She was stealing. When she was caught, this lady stole about two big iPhones that were still in the carton, and the money she stole was amounting to around 400 to 500,000 naira. She was removing it 1,000, 2,000. They met a lot of cash with her, and they were questioning, where did you see this money? And she eventually confessed that it was the guy she was dating that told her that since the madam is very rich, she should start stealing small from the madam. And she stole the madam's clothes, she stole the children's clothes, shoes, everything. Like, it just felt like this girl came with a mission to wreck this woman and run away. So what do you call that kind of thing? It was not like you were maltreated. If anything, this woman made sure to give you a good life and make sure that you were well cared for and provided for. So what is the reason? So some people will just be wicked for no reason.
0: Yes,
1: they will always
0: be
1: vindicative. They will just want to do terrible things to you just because they feel some level of entitlement or just because they are just wicked.
2: The lady in question said, what's the video? I'm like, even if she's going to be old enough, she's not going to like pass maybe like 22 or so, because like she's just like a very young person. And you, guy, the woman, I think the woman was paying

0: patient enough to have even recorded that video.
1: They probably would have been.
2: Because, like, maybe noticing the mood. Because I also watched a video of a house help maltreating a toddler.
3: Ah.
2: Like, the baby should be like 1 to 2 years old. And, like, and she was raining. She walked in. She had to walk in, you know, before mom hit the baby. I was like, that's how the baby now started crying. And then she just used one of, she picked him from his right hand, threw him to the ground. Like, then she now climbed the baby. Like,
1: yeah, I think climbed the baby. Stepping on the baby, and the baby was
2: the baby. Yes. She was using the baby's stomach as bouncing castle.
1: Somebody was sane enough to watch that.
2: All in the name of wanting to record what is happening. That happened for like more than 1 minute, and the idiots kept recording.
3: Well, in their defense, that lady was
2: practicing witchcraft on the baby. Because I don't know, I don't see it as normal.
3: Yes, it's wickedness. Any wickedness beyond normal, like that.
2: Do your house help by yourself. What this house help? If they're not stealing husbands, they are poisoning food. If they're not poisoning food, they are sexually assaulting babies, children, violating. Like what the hell? Do your stuff yourself, because nobody can actually be trusted. Even your family member cannot be trusted.
3: Exactly. It has gotten to that point. But wicked people, and we have a lot of psychopaths that we tend to know in Nigeria.
1: I'm dumbfounded. People just do things because they want to do it, not because anybody has even pushed them to. Some people are being pushed. Others, you cannot just explain why they do the things that they do. This is very frustrating to be hearing things like this. Is disheartening, you know. But regardless, we have to go on a break. I want to play All the Love by Ara Star. All the Love that they fake and normally, who will show you that true love? Are you that one person that will be real in giving out love? Because I mean, love these days is not fake. What I mean, love is not romantic love. Most kind of love. Imagine a house help molesting a child. Imagine a house help stepping on the foot of a boss that is probably treating her right. Oh my gosh. We'll be right back.

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1: Welcome back. 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And of course, the last song led us to the song we played, you know, all the love that if it can normally release. High time people begin to have conscience in this life. Gone are those days really where you hear a lot of stories around good Samaritans, you know, these days, or more, all man for himself, answer your papa name, nobody send you, because I mean, tell me why a house help would be stepping on a bar that she wants to give to her boss to eat. Like, literally, I saw the video, and Yola just showed me now in the studio where the girl was matching this eba, solid eba made, and then she now put it back on the plate and molded it like nothing happened for a human being to eat. Where is the love of the world within you?
2: Have disappeared.
1: And let's not forget that society too also form people. Like society, people have allowed themselves to be product of the monsters of society. You know, because I mean, it could, like Anila said earlier, it could have been influenced from her boyfriend. Treat your ogre wrongly. Let's pack all that they have and run away. Mm-hmm. It could have been family influence. It's just external influence.
2: It could be entitlement. It could be jealousy.
1: Exactly.
2: They could feel like they deserve your life more than you do.
1: So many angles
2: to look at.
1: Oh my gosh.
2: Yes. All right, shall we move on to the next
1: one? Yeah, so moving on to the next story, that we have a lot of maniacs in this society, right? Yeah. Maniacs for no reason. Now, the residents of Annie Streets in Ikom Obudu Road, somewhere in Akwa Ibom, were left shocked after a popular elderly akara seller was accused of hiding feces. For those of you people who don't know what feces is, it's not feces that you study in school. Yes. Hiding it inside the bean butter akara mixture. You know, the way you say bean butter is like English. You know that mixture that you mix for akara to fry it? She will add the poo inside. Okay. According to reports, suspicious customer confronted the woman after noticing a nylon bag she was keeping a secret. Eyewitnesses now claim that residents eventually forced her to open the bag and allegedly discovered human waste inside. The disturbing discovery now sparks in the community, with many people now asking how long has this been going on. Now, to even top it up, the comment section even drove me nuts, right? Somebody now came out, his name is Daniel Edet, and said, "My friend has been buying every day from her. She's still traumatized."
2: Oh.
1: I think that's the only comment I even want to take, because the comments are a lot. But imagine all the customers that have been going there to buy from this woman. This woman literally confessed to that's what she does, and that, you know, doing it is a form of inviting more customers to her. Like, it's going to bring more customers to her, like it's a spiritual practice for her to do it, and so that more customers will come. How nuts can people be? Yes, I cannot invalidate the fact that, you know, what we discussed earlier, that, you know, this could be false accusation. People accuse people falsely, yes. People plant things, yes. But there are people who are non-normal, like that house girl and this woman. They are not normal in their head. You cannot fathom it. I just said it on TV that I grew up to a woman confessing that she used to inject kunu and zobo with her blood, that she was HIV positive, and her husband gave it to her, only for my colleagues to come to me afterwards and say that people cannot contact HIV by, you know, food. But then this is a woman who literally confessed that she was doing it out of wickedness, yeah. And that any man that comes to sleep with her, she will sleep with the man freely and openly, with that man not realizing that she's sick and she's sharing diseases. So I mean, where are we going from here?
2: Well, again, we have more psychopaths in our midst, more than we tend to know, you understand, because unless I don't even know.

0: I'm trying to understand the kind of satisfaction she's getting from doing this, and I don't think she stands to benefit anything in the long run. I mean, you mix what people should not be eating in the food for them. So what happens? Do you want them to get sick? Is it that you want them to contract cholera or something like that? Exactly. Or what? Like, I mean, this woman, and then again, maybe, who knows? But according to Vera, you said she confessed, right?
1: Yes, that's what the story
0: who knows?
1: Carries.
0: Maybe the confession was made under duress, maybe because she didn't want people to beat her up, or maybe somebody's trying to sabotage her, because there is so many angles to look at it, and I still kind of fathom what she stands to gain in doing all of this, unless there is a fake pastor somewhere
1: telling her to do it.
0: Okay, go and do this. Bam. Or a spiritualist, and I don't want to come
1: thank
0: for
1: you.
0: Anybody, but I remember that the conversation we're having on radio where where Governor Soludo or something like that, he was saying, okay, that he's going to pack a lot of these pastors and spiritualists to General Hospital so that they can actually do their miracles there. He wants to see people that actually say, because I mean, there was a major crackdown on a lot of the fake pastors and spiritualists, and people are attacking, saying, oh, you're not doing your job. And I was saying that this is part of the job as a governor, because Nigeria generally, we are so religious, and we let our sentiments cloud our way. So you don't know there is a fake pastor somewhere now telling this woman that this is the only way you can make your breakthrough. This is the only way you can see customer. This is the only way you can make it in life. Do this. So
1: because she attached spirituality to it.
0: Honestly, because there is no common sense looking at this.
1: I think that's another angle. I need to suggest to the military people or the security person that, you know, by the time they question her, she now says that she did it, and that
0: because somebody somewhere told her to do it,
1: they should go and look for that person and arrest the person. Because that person is the originator of this nonsense. Like, he instigated her into doing that thing. I mean, like, tell me how people just sit down and believe trash. Okay, that's one side. But coming out to say that you're putting poop in Akara that people are eating, where is human conscience?
0: But it takes another level of crazy to actually do that, because I still cannot fathom how somebody will tell you to do that. I mean, if the man tells you to put your hand in fire, you won't go ahead to put your hand in fire. So why are you doing that?
1: And some of these people, it is just what they call this, you know, stereotype. Like, when you hear that something has been working, nobody literally...

0: Castle. This is Jolly Johnny on the streets. How well do you know Maggi Chicken Flavor? Oh yeah, spell celery.
1: S-E-L-A-R-I-E. Celery.
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0: It's noon. Remember, Nigeria is our only country. Let's avoid acts that could destabilize our nation. Hello, good afternoon. I am Jacob Akinyemi Johnson with the news. First, our top stories. President Bola Tinubu says Nigeria will never succumb to terrorism. Court declares 110 billion naira National Assembly vehicle and allowance schemes unlawful. And Israel responds to Iran's missile attack with airstrikes. Now, details of these and other stories. President Bola Tinubu says Nigeria will never succumb to terrorism, banditry, or any form of criminal intimidation. The president's position was conveyed by the secretary to the government, Senator George Akume, during a national interdenominational church service held in Abuja to mark the 2026 Democracy Day celebration. Akume said the federal government is aware of the economic challenges facing citizens and is working to ease the burden through the delivery of democratic dividends. He also urged Nigerians, especially young people, to reject violence, hate speeches and political thuggery as the country prepares for the 2027 elections. Edo State Governor Munde Okpebholo says no individual or group should hold the country captive for personal or political gain, especially as elections draw closer. The governor, who stated this during his visit to the Christ Embassy Church in Benin City, said the country does not belong to kidnappers. He called on the congregation to pray against kidnapping, cultism, and other security threats facing the nation.
1: This country does not belong to kidnappers. It is not because you are looking for power that you want to prostrate this nation, but with the prayers of the children of God, it must stop. I believe in your prayers. I believe after today, there will be a testimony. At the same time, we pray for our president, for God's guidance, and for God's wisdom, and for the strength to carry this nation forward and manage the economy of this country. But when you pray for Nigeria, I believe it will be safe. Every other state in Nigeria must be saved through your prayers.
0: Troops of the Joint Task Force Northeast Operation Hadin Kai have rescued 360 kidnapped victims from a terrorist enclave in the Mandara Mountains of southern Borno. A statement of the acting media information officer of Operation Hadin Kai, Lieutenant Colonel Haruna Sani, says victims comprising men, women and children were held captive by a Boko Haram faction after being abducted from several communities in the state. According to the statement, the rescue followed weeks of intelligence gathering, reconnaissance, and careful operational planning. Lieutenant Colonel Sani described the mission as one of the most significant hostage rescue operations recorded in northeastern Nigeria in recent years. The Oyo State Police Command says four suspects have been arrested in connection with the abduction of Busola Adegoke, John Paul, sister, former Minister of Power Bayo Adelabu, and her twin sons. The command also confirmed that two suspected kidnappers were killed during a rescue operation carried out on Saturday night in the Ayegun area of Uluyole local government area. The State Commissioner of Police, Oluwagbemiga Bimbola, said the operation followed a credible tip-off which led operatives to a hideout where the victims were being held. Abimbola said officers recovered firearms during the raid while efforts continue to track down other members of the kidnapping syndicate who escaped with gunshot wounds. John Paul and her twin children were rescued safely on Saturday after being abducted in Ibadan last Wednesday. The Nigerian Air Force is providing aerial surveillance to ongoing efforts aimed at rescuing teachers and pupils abducted from Yawuta and Ahuru Isinle communities in Oriere, local government areas of Oyo State. NAF spokesman Air Commodore Ehimen Ejodema said the Oyo State Governor Seyi Makinde disclosed this during a courtesy visit by the representative of the Chief of Air Staff, Air Marshal Sunday Aneke, and the Air Officer Commanding Logistics Command, Air Vice Marshal Abubakar Sule. Makinde revealed that the NAF promptly deployed an aerial surveillance platform immediately after the abduction was reported, providing critical intelligence to support search and rescue operations. The governor said intelligence generated from the surveillance missions had continued to assist security agencies in tracking developments and coordinating efforts towards securing the safe release of the victims. Air Vice Marshal Sule, while conveying the solidarity of the NAF with the government and people of Oyo State, reaffirmed the service's commitment to supporting ongoing efforts to secure the safe return of the abducted victims. The Federal High Court in Lagos has declared unlawful the National Assembly's 110 billion naira vehicle and allowance schemes. Justice Yelim Bogoro ruled that the spending of 40 billion naira on 465 vehicles for lawmakers and 70 billion naira in support allowances breached procurement laws, constitutional obligations, and the public trust. The court also directed the Senate President and Speaker of the House of Representatives to ensure all future procurement and public spending comply with due process, transparency, accountability, and value for money. The case was filed by the Socioeconomic Rights and Accountability Project, SERAP. The interim director of the Organization for All Democratic Alliance, ADA, Ahijo Kalhai, has instituted a suit against the Nigerian Democratic Congress, NDC, seeking its deregistration by the Independent National Electoral Commission, INEC. The suit, which was filed last week Tuesday before a federal high court sitting in Abuja, has been assigned to Justice Mohamed Umar. Kalahi claimed that the NDC as a political party has not fulfilled the mandatory constitutional and statutory conditions prescribed by the Constitution of the Federal Republic of Nigeria. Kalahi, who joined INEC and NDC as first and second defendants in the suit, argued that the NDC was not listed among the pre-qualified associations for formal application in the 2025 political parties registration exercise. According to him, the NDC bypassed every mandatory step in the registration process and as such should not be registered as a political party. Former Secretary to the Government Babakir Lawal has called on the African Democratic Congress, ADC, to replace Vice President Atiku Abubakar as its presidential candidate for the 2027 election. Lawal, who recently resigned from the party, alleged that the ADC primary election was manipulated in favor of Atiku. In a statement posted on his official Facebook page, Lawal maintained that Atiku lacks the capacity to defeat President Tinubu in the next presidential poll. He urged the party to present what he described as a more qualified candidate if it hopes to win the election. Lawal also said political leaders should be scrutinized on the basis of character, competence, and public

0: record rather than ethnic considerations. The federal government says it has completed the screening of Nigerians in South Africa who registered for evacuation amid growing security concerns. The Ministry of Foreign Affairs says the exercise, which began on June 4th, was conducted jointly by Nigerian and South African authorities. Officials are now finalizing the list of eligible evacuees to determine the total number of Nigerians cleared to return home. The government says arrangements for airlifting the evacuees will commence once the final figure is confirmed. This news broadcast is reaching you from Silverbirds, Rhythm 93.7, still to come. An earthquake kills 19 people in the Philippines, plus entertainment and sports stories. Stay with us. Although no case of Ebola has been reported in Nigeria, we must remain observant following the outbreak of the disease in Central Africa. Ebola is a serious illness that can spread through direct contact with the bodily fluids of an infected person. Well, there's no cause for panic. This is the time to stay alert. 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Stay alert, stay informed, and above all, stay safe. This is a message from the Silverbird Group. Now more news. South Africa's President Cyril Ramaphosa has announced a raft of new measures to crack down on illegal migration as tensions rise over anti-foreigner marches and frustrations about high unemployment. These steps include jailing employers who hire undocumented workers, setting up dedicated courts to speed up deportations of undocumented migrants, and having a register with biometric data for every person in the country to stamp out identity theft. But he also warned South Africans not to take the law into their own hands.
1: Like every other country in the world, we have laws that determine who can come to our country, South Africa, and what they can do whilst they are here, and how long they can stay. Our laws are very clear on this. The basic principle on which we all agree is that every person within the borders of South Africa should be here legally, not illegally. Every person who works in our country must be legally permitted to work here. Every person who runs a business here must be legally permitted to run such a business. The challenge we have is that some people have migrated to our country irregularly and are here illegally.
0: Over the last few weeks, several African countries have been organizing the evacuation of some of their nationals as fears of violence grow. Anti-migrant groups are demanding undocumented migrants leave the country and have set June 30 as the deadline for them to do so. Israel's military says it has launched strikes on military targets in western and central Iran after warning it would retaliate for the first Iranian attack on Israel since April. Iran fired more missiles to Israel in response. Iran's Islamic Revolutionary Guard Corps said multiple waves of missiles fired at northern Israel with the beginning of a full week of continuous strikes. Most missiles appeared to have been intercepted, and Israelis have now been told they can leave their shelters. U.S. President Donald Trump earlier urged his Israeli counterpart Benjamin Netanyahu not to retaliate for the Iranian strikes. Trump also told Iran not to carry out further strikes against Israel, adding that it should return to the negotiation table. Early on Sunday, Israel said it struck Hezbollah targets in southern Beirut, prompting threats of an Iranian response. Israeli strikes on Beirut raised questions about the limits

0: of U.S. influence over its partner and the narrowing range of options for Washington to end the war against Iran. Oil prices rose on Monday morning trade in Asia after Iran fired missiles at Israel for the first time since a fragile ceasefire was agreed on between the countries and the U.S. in April. The price of the global benchmark Brent jumped up to $95.50 a barrel, while U.S. traded crude rose to $92.75. Energy prices have made wild swings since the April ceasefire was agreed. The leaders of Ukraine and its close European allies have set out five conditions for reaching a just and lasting deal to end the war with Russia. The leaders of the UK, France and Germany rolled out the conditions in a joint statement after talks in London with Ukrainian President Volodymyr Zelensky. They also vowed to stand firmly with Ukraine. The five conditions include a stop to the fighting itself, starting negotiations from the current position in the field, as well as a robust security guarantee for Ukraine. The leaders reiterated the need for the U.S. to be part of the process at a time when U.S. President Donald Trump's focus has shifted to the war with Iran. In entertainment news, Miss Bielsa. Tamina Soye Karibi George has emerged winner of Miss World Nigeria 2026 after defeating 19 other contestants at the grand finale held in Lagos. Karibi George impressed judges with her confidence, intelligence and strong advocacy for children with special needs through her project Beyond Labels. The president of the Silverbird Group and national director of Miss World Nigeria, Guy Murray Bruce, who announced the winner, said the platform is designed to empower young Nigerian women for leadership.
1: Miss World Nigeria 2026 is Miss Bayasa, the first runner-up at Nambra.

0: The Beyoncé Beauty Queen also won the Best Advocacy Award and delivered a standout performance during the final question and answer session. Anambra State's Dion Wagwu finished as first runner-up, while Ado Abuja and River State completed the top five. As Miss World Nigeria 2026, Karibi George will represent Nigeria at the 73rd Miss World Festival in Vietnam later this September. And in sports, Nigeria's Chukwu Ebuka Enekwechi has won gold in the men's shot put event at the prestigious Znamensky Memorial in Russia. Enekwechi claimed victory with a best throw of 21.27 meters, finishing ahead of Mexico's Juan Vazek Gomez and Romania's Andrei Rares Toder. The Nigerian win further strengthens his reputation as one of Africa's leading field athletes and a consistent performer on the international stage. The gold medal adds to his growing list of achievements in global athletic competitions. And to end the news, a recap of the major headlines. President Bola Tinubu said Nigeria will never succumb to terrorism. The Federal High Court in Lagos has declared that the 110 billion naira National Assembly vehicle and allowance schemes were unlawful. And you also heard that Israel has responded to Iran's missile attack with airstrikes. And that's the news. It was edited by Mustafa Issa and produced by Manasa Musa. Remember, Nigeria is the only country we have. Let's avoid acts that could destabilize our nation.
1: Subscribe to our daily newsletters. 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

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The GG Bank airtime and data load day for you anytime. Just that star 737 star 90 hash.

0: never hang with the GT Bank airtime and data loan.
1: Thomas was a young, super talented individual. He had the aura. He had the looks. He had the lyrical skills, the panache, the razzmatazz, and above all, the swag. He was incredibly gifted. When he kicked the game, the whole hood stood up and went crazy.
2: That rock snap, you got that. You way too late. You got set. Keystone cock back and put six holes in your stock. Head though. I got the Instron drills.
1: He was clearly the next big thing to happen. Then Thomas picked up a vice. He started to pop pills, abuse substances, and indiscriminately take all kinds of powder, pills, and syrups. There was no stopping him. He became so addicted. And then on one bad day,
3: put your hand down, boy. Welcome.
1: Thomas completely lost his mind and was checked into a psychiatric home for a few months and was out again. And after a few months, he was in again. Thomas never regained his sanity, and with it went all his dreams. His future and his hood was deeply saddened. Fall into the same trap. Do things differently. Don't be like Thomas. Dear young Nigerian, don't do drugs. This is a message from the Silverbird Group.
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2: 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Kendrick Lamar. You know when it's the perfect place for.
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It's 2 o'clock. Here are the top stories we're covering at this hour. The interim director of Organization for All Democratic Alliance, ADA, Ahijo Kalahi, has instituted a suit against the Nigerian Democratic Congress, NDC, seeking its deregistration from the INEC. By the INEC. The suit, which was filed last Tuesday before a federal high court sitting in Abuja, has been assigned to Justice Mohammed Umar. And former Secretary to the Government of the Federation, Babakir Lawal, has called on the African Democratic Congress, ADC, to replace former Vice President Atiku Abubakar and its presidential candidate for the 2027 election. Lawal, who recently resigned from the party, alleged that the ADC primary election was manipulated in favor of Atiku and his associates. And President Tinubu says Nigeria will never succumb to terrorism, banditry, or any form of criminal intimidation. The president's position was conveyed by the Secretary to the Government of the Federation, Senator George Akume, during a national interdenominational church service held in Abuja to mark the 2026 Democracy Day celebration. And troops of the Joint Task Force, Northeast Operation Herinkai, have rescued 360 kidnapped victims from a terrorist enclave in the Mandara Mountains of southern Borno State. In Oyo State, the police command says four suspects have been arrested in connection with the abduction of Busola Adegoke John-Paul, sister of former Minister of Power Bayo Adelabu, and her twin sons. The Federal High Court in Lagos has declared unlawful the National Assembly's 110 billion naira vehicle and allowances schemes. Justice Yelim Bogoro ruled that the spending of 40 billion naira on 465 vehicles for lawmakers and 70 billion naira in support allowances breached procurement laws, constitutional obligations, and the public trust. The federal government says it has completed the screening of Nigerians in South Africa who registered for evacuation amid growing security concerns. The Ministry of Foreign Affairs says the exercise, which began on June 4th, was conducted jointly by Nigerian and South African authorities. On the foreign scene, South Africa's President Cyril Ramaphosa has announced a raft of new measures to crack down on illegal migration as tensions rise over anti-foreigner marches and frustrations about high unemployment. These steps include jailing employers who hire undocumented workers, setting up dedicated courts to speed up deportations of undocumented migrants, and having a register with biometric data for every person in the country to stamp out identity theft. And Israel's military says that it has launched strikes on military targets in western and central Iran after warning that it would retaliate for the first Iranian attack on Israel since April. Iran fired more missiles to Israel in response. Meanwhile, the U.S. Embassy in Jerusalem has been closed due to the current security situation in Israel. The embassy, in a statement, said that it has directed all government employees to shelter in place and be prepared to move to a protected shelter. Oil prices rose on Monday morning trade in Asia after Iran fired missiles at Israel for the first time since a fragile ceasefire was agreed between the countries and the US in April. And in entertainment, Miss Bayelsa Tamunosoye Kabiri George has emerged winner of Miss World Nigeria 2026 after defeating 19 other contestants at the grand finale held in Lagos. Kabiri George impressed judges with her confidence, intelligence, and strong advocacy for children with special needs through her project.

0: projects beyond labels. And in sports, the Danish Football Association says Christian Eriksen, who collapsed during Denmark's friendly match against Ukraine, is now conscious. The game was stopped on 65 minutes when he collapsed and abandoned shortly after, with the 34-year-old able to walk from the field. Those were the stories we covered at this hour. Many thanks for listening. I am David Chiodu. Up next is The Afternoon Drive with Louis. Good afternoon.
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0: pam pam pam pam pam. Well, this is the vocal of Pat Rankin. 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

birthing him, bringing him to life, and doing so well in training him. So it was so beautiful to listen to. And listening to her, I couldn't help but think about something that has been on my mind lately. Just yesterday on social media, I saw different RIP posts, and these are just young people, well-to-do, you know, doing fabulous for themselves. I don't know, I just feel like there is something in the air. As I mentioned, every now and then it's always someone passing. Some are public figures whose stories make headlines, and others are just ordinary people whose stories never trend, but their absence would leave a huge hole in the lives of people that love them. And it just reminds you of how fragile life really is. We make plans, we save ideas for later, we assume that there will always be another phone call, another birthday, another opportunity to say thank you, I'm proud of you, or I love you. But the truth is, not everybody gets that extra time. Some people live in the middle of unfinished plans, and that's life. Unfinished dreams, unfinished conversations. It's painful, but yes, that is life. So maybe this is your reminder to love on your people a little harder. Choose the people that have chosen you. You know, give people their flowers while they can still smell them. Tell them what they mean to you. Extend grace where you can. Choose kindness where possible. Because at the end of the day, none of us really know how much time we have on the surface of this earth, right? And if Niniola Tributes teaches us anything at all, it is that people we love deserve to know how much they mattered long before we're standing at a memorial trying to find the words. So if there's anything you're going to take from me today, is that love on your people, and love on them really, really hard.

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Time check is 43 minutes inside the hour of 2. And can we agree that one of the biggest acts of trust is buying food from someone? Even asking someone to go pick up our food, like, you need to trust that person 100% because it's what you're putting in your stomach. If you think about it, whether it's the woman selling akara down the street, you know, the malam selling suya, the buka you swear makes the best jollof rice, or your favorite restaurant, every time we eat food we did not prepare ourselves, we're trusting someone else with our health. I don't know if I'm making any sense. And that's why stories like these are so disturbing. Now, beyond, you know, hygiene, cleanliness, washing your hands and keeping your environment neat, there is also the human factor. And the truth is, you can inspect a kitchen, but you can't always inspect a person's intention. Now, a rather disturbing report has been making the rounds online involving an elderly akara seller along Annie Street on the Ikom Obudu Road. You know, according to reports, residents confronted the woman over a nylon bag she had allegedly kept hidden while trying to prepare her akara batter. You know the mix now. Yeah, so the bag was reportedly opened and residents claimed that they found human waste inside the nylon, the heart of man. It's just crazy. Now, the situation became even more shocking when the woman allegedly admitted to, you know, mixing it with her bean butter as a means of attracting customers spiritually. I don't know, sometimes you read some stories and you're like, what in the Nollywood is going on here? I've heard the one about, you know, menstruation. I've heard about putting a coin. I've heard about burying stuff in your stall so that the customers, you know, would come back. They'll be your forever clients. And it's just crazy. People are really desperate to make this thing called a money any which way, anyhow. It's madness. Now, it's important to know that these are allegations, you know, and reports circulating online. And authorities will be the ones to determine the facts of what happened. Right? I just saw it and I thought to come tell you about it, okay? Because I saw a picture and I also saw a video and I saw people around her and she was holding a bag, right? But whether this particular story turns out to be true or not, it raises an important question about food safety, hygiene, and the trust we place in the people who prepare our meals. Because sometimes it's not just about asking, is the food tasty? Is it nice? Is it sweet? Is it placed neat? No, it's also about asking, how was it prepared and who prepared it? Do you trust this person? And I said, you never really know a person's intention, right? And honestly, stories like this just make you want to pray. Pray seriously. In fact, you know, hold deliverance session on the meals that you buy outside, because you never really know how these things are made. May God continue to help us.

what you said through the grapevine. Funny thing about your problems, they ain't mine. Staying up through the late night. 20 seconds to game time. Getting religious with it.

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0: This

0: All right, now time check. It is 17 minutes inside the hour of 3. My name is Louie. This is the Afternoon Drive on Rhythm 93.7 FM. And let's get into our flex of the week. Now, this week's flex is real simple. Not taking the bait. Now, you know that person who knows exactly what to say to get a reaction out of you?
1: Uh-huh.
0: The one that picks on everything that you do. The one who misunderstands your intention because before you've even finished, you know, speaking. The one who somehow turns every conversation into an argument. Yeah, that person. Now, don't get me wrong. There are times when you need to speak up for yourself. And there are times you need to set boundaries and address issues head on. But sometimes the biggest flex is choosing not to engage. Because not every comment deserves a reaction, deserves, you know, defense. And not every misunderstanding needs a 10-page explanation. Girl, boy, save it. Okay? One thing I've learned is that some people are committed to seeing you a certain way. No matter how well you explain yourself, they will still find a fault. No matter how careful you are, your actions will still be misinterpreted. Okay, and when that happens, you have two choices. You can spend all your energy trying to prove yourself, or you can just protect your peace. And honestly, sometimes silence in itself is a flex. The ability to look at the situation and say, you know what, yeah, hey there Delilah, not today. Hey dear Lucifer, not today. I'm not gonna do this with you. Okay, not because you're weak, you've given up, but because you've just realized that you see this thing called energy. More, it's expensive, man, and it's not everybody that deserves access to it. So growing up now, a lot of us were taught to, you know, fight. Don't be timid. The top one, top 10. We're taught that winning means, you know, having the last word. But sometimes winning is walking away. It's staying calm. It's refusing to become the version of yourself that someone else is trying to provoke. Because the truth is, if somebody can control your reaction, they can control your mood, they can control your day, they can control your week, they can control your self-worth, they can control everything that has to do with you, right? And that's too much power to hand over to somebody, idiot, that does not deserve it. Okay, so if you have been biting your tongue, say you have been choosing your battles carefully and protecting your peace lately, walking out of anything that does not serve you, congratulations, because that in itself is a flex.

different breed. Because sometimes it's not even coming from a bad place. It's just who they are, you know. Some of them are just deeply entertained by human beings. They cannot help themselves. Office Gist is literally their Netflix. But the dangerous part is that they know how to make you feel comfortable enough to overshare. 1 minute you're talking normally, the next minute, you know, your entire life story has left your mouth and you don't even know how you got there. And somehow, they're always just checking in. Are you okay? How is everything going? You and the manager, you look good now. Your boyfriend finally apologized. Sis, how did you know? How did you know? Why are you building timelines and story arcs with my life or with every person's life in the office? The worst ones are the colleagues that disguise it as concern. They'll say, I just care about the people around me, you know. If I don't intervene, it's not exactly going to be a healthy workspace, blah, blah, blah. Mm-mm. You are an investigative journalist from hell. That's what you are. Tata 4 o'clock. That's what you are. And honestly, every office has one. You know, if your workplace does not have one, then maybe it's just you. My two cents.

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It's all about the music we play.

to get ice to chill. 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
2: Thomas was a young, super talented individual. He had the aura. He had the looks. He had the lyrical skills, the panache, the razzmatazz, and above all, the swag. He was incredibly gifted. When he kicked the game, the whole hood stood up and went crazy.
3: That rock snap, you got that. You way too late. You got set, Keith and cock back. And put six holes in your stock. Can't throw through. I got nims trying drills.
2: He was clearly the next big thing to happen. Then Thomas picked up a vice. He started to pop pills, abuse substances, and indiscriminately take all kinds of powder, pills, and syrups. There was no stopping him. He became so addicted. And then on one bad day,
4: put your hand down, boy. Well,
2: Thomas completely lost his mind and was checked into a psychiatric home for a few months and was out again. And after a few months, he was in again. Thomas never regained his sanity, and with it went all his dreams, his future, and his hood was deeply saddened. Fall into the same trap. Do things differently. Young Nigerian, don't do drugs. This is a message from the Silverbird Group.

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1: Yes, so this is Jolly Johnny on the streets. How well do you know Maggi chicken flavor? Oh, yeah, spell celery.
2: S-E-L-A-R-I-E. Celery.
1: Bros, you want to turn onto salary? Okay, spell turmeric.
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93.7, where hit music lives. And now, let's join ace broadcaster Mamode Akuga as he takes us inside the Niger Delta.

to the program. It's Inside the Niger Delta, the authentic voice of Nigeria's oil rich region. I am Leji Daguz, sitting in for your regular host, Mamode Akuga. Before we get to business, here are the highlights of happenings across the Niger Delta region. On the program today, the three ethnic groups of Ijaw, Ishekiri and Urobo disagree over the report of the delineation exercise carried out by the Independent National Electoral Commission, INEC, in Delta State. And then from that story, environmental stakeholders call for urgent action to address environmental degradation in the Niger Delta region. With peace and harmony. And then Bayelsa State Government says it is ready to partner Biotechnology Research and Development Agency to harness the state's potential. Now we be everything they pray for. And then from that story, residents of Ndokwa West local government area in Delta State commend Governor Sharif Oborevwori for his commitment to infrastructure development. Alright, and from that, Honorable Fred Agbedi warns contractors handling his state constituency projects to adhere to approved standards of carrying out infrastructure projects or face sanctions. And last but not the least on the program, we bring you details of Aringea Festival from Ikare Akoko in Ondo State. But as usual on the program, before we bring you full details to these stories, let's take a quick musical break and let's bring you Onyeka Onwenu with Iyogogo. Onyeka Onwenu is from Imo State.

0: listener, welcome back from that break. That was the popular Iyo Gogo by Onyeka Onwenu from Imo State. Let's begin. The three ethnic nationalities of Ijaw, Ishagiri, and Urhobo are in disagreement over the final report of the ward's delineation exercise conducted across Warri Federal Constituency. While the Ijaws and some Urhobos seem to be in support of the exercise ordered by the Supreme Court, Ishagiris are not. Following the release of the final result of the exercise by INEC, the Ijaws and Urhobos staged a protest at INEC office last week in Asaba, where they called for the immediate implementation of the report. At the protest, High Chief God's Power Benkama of Baramatu Kingdom and Chief Dembo Dembofa Owipodo of Ogbe Ijaw Kingdom spoke for the Ijaws, while Chief Victor Okumagba of the Okere Urhobo Kingdom spoke on behalf of the Urhobos.
1: Our business is with the Independent National Electoral Commission. The exercise you conducted, come and start the implementation for peace to reign in Warri. If INEC don't implement the report, they will not know sleep. INEC will not know sleep. From the local government to Abuja, INEC will not know peace.
2: They shouldn't alter anything, what they have produced. They shouldn't alter it. We take exception to it. We will not allow it and will not accept it. We cannot endure this any longer. Be the people who suffer this insult every time. No! Ijaws of Warri and the Urhobos of Warri Federal Constituency are tired.
0: The Ishagiri also had a protest of their own at the premises of the Ubeji Community Town Hall. Secretary of the Ishagiri Leaders of Tort, Chief Sonny Mene, and the ranking members of the Ishagiri royal family, Prince Yemi Emeka, say the evident errors in the INEC report should be reviewed.
3: We demand that, based on electoral voters' baseline data from the 2023 general election, each of the six Ishagiri wards in Warri North and Warri Southwest should be multiplied by two. The federal government of Nigeria to immediately investigate the technical execution and conduct of this delineation exercise. It is an embarrassment to the nation.
4: And we are telling the world, we are telling INEC, Nigerian government, the NSA's office, all these people who are on top of this issue, to be very careful. Don't capitulate, don't fall under pressure of threat. Because if you use threat as the yardstick for dealing with issues, then you are just going to get more threat from different other places.
0: For Chief Egbema Kingdom, Chief Reggie David and Alex Eyenho, the entire outcome of the delineation exercise is an injustice that should not be allowed to stand.
5: The homeland of Ijaw is in Patani Burutu Bomadi. The homeland of Urhobo is in their 8th local government. Even though we have Ishagiri who are indigenous in those 8 local governments, Ishagiris are in Sapele. Urhobo is in Uwe. It's bigger than about 10 Urhobo communities put together. But we don't make issues there. We don't make problems there. So it is our own thing, like the biblical, baby in the Bible, that they should share into three. That is not going to happen.
6: Before you can operationalize a delineation you have done, you need to take

0: your report. First of all, finalize that report. We are not going to finalize the report. After finalizing it, you need to take it to the National Assembly. Shall for you to approve. And you will wait until the expiration of the life of the current state assembly before you can give it effect.
1: Meanwhile, the Urhobo people of the Agbara Warri Kingdom also addressed a news conference recently where they also shared their concerns over the delineation exercise. Speaking on behalf of the people, President General of Agbara Warri Kingdom Chief Emmanuel Emmemo and other leaders called for a review of the exercise over what they say was the use of Ijaw names for wards located within their communities.
2: Suspend any proposed implementation of the report as it amounts to imposing names or altering area.
3: As an advice to IMEC, there are political jobbers everywhere. Which you and I know that somebody like Victor Kumata has been chopping politically over the years. I think I stand on the shoulders of the team members of Agbara Kingdom to make a public disclaimer that Victor has never been appointed, neither has he been nominated, or neither has he been assigned by anybody or the Agbara people to represent him or to see himself as a representative of the Agbara people.
4: Inside the Niger Delta.
1: Environmental stakeholders in the Niger Delta are calling for urgent and collective action to address pollution and environmental degradation, warning that biodiversity loss in the region is becoming increasingly alarming. Speaking exclusively with Inside the Niger Delta, Director of the Institute of Natural Resources, Environment, and Sustainable Development, Professor Godfrey Nwoke, and Professor of Plant Ecology at the University of Port Harcourt, Edache Ochekwu, say environmental pollution continues to threaten public health and ecosystems across the region.
5: Okay, you know, in Niger Delta, half of the water is polluted because of industrial activities. For instance, look at Ogoni. Today, the environment has been devastated. All the food, all the crops, everything there is dead. Nobody is planting plant again. People are, even no harvest is taking place again because the place is polluted. The soil content or the soil texture is dead.
6: Man decides to get the oil and leave the environment. And the environment now, people now suffer in the environment because they don't give the environment back. The environment is just like a computer. Garbage in, garbage out. It's what you send to the environment that you get back. And if you don't cherish the environment, one day it will perish and eventually become relish.
1: Professor Nwoke and Professor Ochekwu urged residents to adopt environmentally responsible practices and play active roles in protecting their surroundings and environment.

0: song by B2S. It's titled Taroge. I hope you enjoyed it. If you're just joining us, this is Inside the Niger Delta, the authentic voice of Nigeria's oil-rich region. The Bayelsa State Government says it is ready to partner with the National Biotechnology Research and Development Agency to harness the state's enormous potential in agriculture, aquaculture, fisheries, and other areas of food production. The Deputy Governor, Dr. Peter Akpe, made this known while receiving the Director General of the agency, Abdullahi Mustafa, and his delegation on a courtesy visit.
1: This government in Bayelsa now is called the prosperity government. So everything that will cause what we have to translate, to be translated to livelihood, to progress, the government is interested in it. We want to assure you that even as you are here, with all full open hands, we receive you and we are prepared to partner with you.
0: He also commended the agency for choosing Bayelsa as the host of its maiden biotechnology conference at the Bio Resources Development Center in Ode. Speaking earlier, Professor Mustafa acknowledged Bayelsa's rich natural resource base, noting that it holds enormous potential not only for the state but also for Nigeria's broader agricultural and economic development.
2: Through advanced breeding technologies, disease diagnostic, fish genomics, and modern hatchery systems, Bayelsa can become Nigeria's leading producer of high-quality fish and aquatic products. This will enhance food security, reduce import dependence, and generate employment opportunities for thousands of youths and women.
0: Other areas of discussion during the meeting included the use of biotechnology in the remediation of oil-polluted environments across the state.
3: Inside the Niger Delta.
0: Community leaders and residents in Ndokwa West, local government area of Delta State, say the Midas touch of the Sharif Oborevwori's led administration is bringing transformation and improving the living conditions of the people. They made this known last week during the official inauguration of three road projects in the area by Governor Oborevwori. The road projects unveiled include 4.5-kilometer Obi Ibabu Road in Onitsha Ukwani Phase 1 of the 5-kilometer Utagbauno Ndemili Road and the 8.4-kilometer Etwa Ukpo Etwa Etiti Etwa Oliogo Road. Speaking on behalf of the people, the Deputy Governor, Samonde Onyeme, who is also from Ndokwa Nation, and the President General of Ndokwa Neku Union, Comrade Chief Amechi Asuguni, and others, thanked Governor Sharif Oborevwori for the intervention.
4: There is no other person who would have done it other than you, because you love the Ndokwa people, you love their times. Like you say, you came to work. You came in here to work, and you are working, and we are seeing the work. We say God will continue to bless you, sir.
5: It takes only a working governor, Your Excellency, to commission three. That is commitment.
6: We are so grateful for the road that is doing for us. Anywhere we are going now, we are going freely.
7: We are so happy because this is what we are looking for so many years. Even our forefathers, even our ancestors, they have tried their possible best to make sure this road was tied before they have gone. But there's no way, by the time of a Sharif Oborevwori, we see 18 of something of this nature. We are so happy, we are so excited.
0: Meanwhile, the governor, Right Honorable Oborevwori, who was accompanied by members of the State Executive Council, as well as other political leaders in the state, said he is committed to ensuring that no one is

0: left behind in his administration's more agenda.
1: Project we are commissioning are further proof of this administration's determination to build resilient and sustainable infrastructure that will drastically improve the living conditions of our people in their towns and communities.
0: Governor Borewari, however, lamented the vandalism of the electricity project in the area and charged residents to take ownership of government projects to ensure their sustainability and long-term benefit.
1: That line was completed waiting for commissioning. They vandalized it 3 times. I am not a light. I urge international rulers, chiefs, community leaders, and youth to do the needful by ensuring that government projects domicile in the locality are safe and secure.
2: Inside the Niger Delta.
0: Member representing Sagbama Ikeremo Federal Constituency in the House of Representatives, Honorable Fred Agbedi, has warned contractors handling

want to be the lucky winner of that amount, you need to go to our Rhythm 93.7 page. That's Rhythm 93.7 on Instagram. Go in there, look for the post that has the evening drive and follow the instructions. The phone lines are going to open at 7:45. So if you want to participate, if you want to be, you know, stand a chance to win that cash, well, you can be the first to call in. Anyways, we're going to have amazing music. We're going to have different segments. We have DJ Wills on standby. We've got the top seven at seven. You know how we do. It's going to be a wonderful time on the show. So be sure to sit back, relax, strap in, because this is going to be one for the books. Anyways, I'm going to go now for a short break. Don't worry, don't miss me too much. I'm going to be back in a bit. It's still the evening drive on Rhythm 93.7.

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I'm about to buy some dentures, make a eat me for dinner. Work, pain, all of my eyes, I can't see. I'm about to jump out my body, I'm ready to leave. I'm about to know her body and tell her to leave. 50 mil stuff in the bed, tell the whole gang eat.

And we are back, people of Lagos. It's still the evening drive on Rhythm 93.7. We're still, before we even go further, obviously, like, we're going to talk about, like, the World Cup and that. But before we even go any further, you know, there's still a giveaway on. I'm just letting you guys know. If no one wins anything this week, as a result of not following instructions, then it probably is going to roll over to next week. And that's just how we're going to keep doing it till people get the hang of it. It's very simple. Like I said, all you need to do is go to Rhythm93.7 on Instagram and you see the flyer, Evening Drive, Icebreakers, and you just follow the instructions. It's very, very easy. Stand a chance to win money every week. Anyways, enough about that, because the Drive chat has pretty much officially opened. Yeah, so we were talking about, like, first of all, we're going to speak about the World Cup. I want to get you guys' perspectives, opinions. You know, like, it's so close. The World Cup starts in a couple of days, you know, and I want to find out who you are rooting for. Unfortunately, you know, Nigeria is not in the World Cup. We all know that. Unfortunately, Nigeria is not in the World Cup, and we all have known this for a long time, but obviously there are other countries, there are other people playing, and I just really want to know, who are you guys supporting? Remember when they had, like, the Champions League finals, a lot of people were supporting PSG, but people that were supporting, like, every other fan was supporting PSG, you know, so who's that country that Nigerians are going to back this year in the World Cup? I know definitely it's not South Africa, because you know what's been going on in South Africa. I don't think anybody's supporting South Africa. So who are you supporting and why? You can call in and let me know, or you can call in for the giveaway. You know, obviously, like, you know the instructions you need to do. Can you go on the Rhythm page and that? So yeah, it's very simple. Call in and I ask you the question. Ask you a question that's related to you, a question that you need to answer for today. And bear in mind, if you call me the first time and your answer is not correct, and the next person calls me, do not expect to be answering that exact same question. I guess that's just common sense, but I feel I need to put it out there so everyone knows, so it's not kind of like, oh yeah, I cheated you or something, whatever. No, that's not the case. We're going to do things proper. But before you qualify for this, obviously you need to have answered the question online. It's not hard. It's not, you know. Anyways. Like I said, who are you supporting for the World Cup going in? You know, a couple of teams, everyone had, like, amazing send-offs. I personally think if Nigeria was there, our send-off would have been crazy, because, you know, I would like to overdo things in Nigeria when it comes to, like, publicity and stuff like that. We're number one. Nigeria would carry last. So anyways, who are you supporting going into the World Cup? Call in and let me know. Numbers to call: 091-1000-2937 or 091-1777-1937. I'll say that again: 091-1000-2937 or 091-1777-1937. Who are you supporting going into the World Cup and why? Very, very exciting question. I'm curious to see what people have to say. Anyways, we're going to go on a short break, and when we come back, it's some announcements.

announcement or news to the Switzerland World Cup team, you know. But we'll get into that later on. Let's go on a short break. When we come back, it's more conversation on Drive Chat.

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0: Welcome out, beautiful people of Lagos. It's still the evening drive on Rhythm 93.7. I hope you've been cruising, enjoying and vibing so far, because I know the music has been great. Anyways, before we went into the break, and I was talking about, I asked you guys to call in and let me know what team you were supporting for the coming World Cup, because honestly, like, some everybody needs to have a team. You need to have a country you're supporting. If you're, this is the old saying, you know, if your team does not make it, you befriend the enemies of your rivals. So who is Nigeria's rival? I guess maybe as the competition progresses, we get to understand that we'll just have like a team we're rooting for. Normally we go for like Africa, I believe, but you know, with recent news and how South Africa has been with the xenophobic attacks and whatnot, just a whole lot of back and forth, I don't see Nigerians supporting South Africa. I can't lie, but let's see how it goes, because at the end of the day, we're just meant to let love lead, but everyone is always on some level of cruise. Anyways, like I was speaking about the World Cup, and we have Switzerland. Now, what is so interesting about the Switzerland team? So apparently they received a dead serious warning about about not wandering outside the training area. I know some people are like thinking, oh yeah, if you're training or if you're in a different country, you want to explore, you want to do this, you want to do that. Well, I guess maybe when they get to their hotel, this is just their training area. I need to research more on how it was divided, who is staying where, is the hotel close to the training facility, is, you know, just some certain things. But anyways, the reason why they were warned not to wander outside the training area was because of the presence of highly venomous snakes. Now, you guys, for those of you that know, if you know, you know, San Diego is just a crazy place, because it's like four different species of venomous snakes in San Diego, and it's just, it's crazy. So imagine like you're playing ball. You know how we, like, think back now to Nigeria, for instance, how we used to play ball during environmental, or you play ball when you're a kid, or even playing ball now, say if we're playing ball on the road, you know, those quiet Sunday mornings or quiet Saturday mornings, you're playing football and then you kick the ball, even in places that is not just rude. I know I'm singling it to just rude. I don't know, because you can be playing an AstroTurf and you kick it, if the entire place is not enclosed, you can kick it out of there and it will enter somebody's location, you know. So it's just crazy, because what's it called, I think somebody is calling in. Let's see. Hello. Good evening. What's your name and where are you calling from?
1: My name is Paul. I'm calling from Apapa.
0: Paul calling from Apapa.
1: Yeah.
0: All right. Amazing. So,
1: how was your day?
0: Well, great. Good. You know, we're chilling. We're loving life. We're trying to look at the positives in everything. So, wanted to find out, so what is Paul calling for today? Are you calling for the question, or are you calling for the World Cup team?
1: Okay, World Cup. I would like Portugal to go far.
0: Well, you don't want them to win, you just want them to go far.
1: That's what I mean, man.
0: Okay, you want Portugal to win. Okay, so...
1: Yes, exactly, because I like the way they played the last World Cup.
0: Right, I see. So that's your basis on why you want them to win, because you enjoyed their football in the last World Cup.
1: Exactly.
0: Or are you a Ronaldo fan? Is that what it is?
1: Yes.
0: All right. Okay, I understand you perfectly. All right.
1: What's the criteria for the giveaway?
0: So the criteria, how it works, is you need to go over to the social media page, the Rhythm 93.7 social media page. There is a post for the evening drive. It's called the evening drive icebreaker.
1: Yes, I've already done that.
0: Right, so you've answered that question there.
1: Yes.
0: In the comment section. So I'll just need to confirm it, because
1: yes.
0: Okay. So now you need to answer another question here on live.
1: Okay.
0: All right. Are you ready for that?
1: Okay, let me try. This is my first time of calling your show. Let me try.
0: Okay, you have a few seconds to answer. That's the thing, because you know. All right, so I'm giving you 5 seconds, and within the 5 seconds, you need to answer the question correctly. Are you ready?
1: Okay, let me try.
0: Okay, The Miss World Nigeria second edition just concluded. What state carried the crown?
1: On the 11th.
0: No. The question was what state? So who won? What was the state that the person represented?
1: Okay. No idea.
0: Oh, all right. So the answer is Miss Bayelsa. Bayelsa, the lady representing Bayelsa. Yes, the lady representing Bayelsa won the crown. That's unfortunate. That's unfortunate. But like I said, this goes on every week now, so everyone needs to be ready. Every single Monday, give away a 5,000 naira.
1: No problem.
0: Yes. All right. Thank you for calling, and good luck to Portugal. All right. Amazing, people of Lagos. We are still in the studio, still the evening drive, and you as well to participate in the giveaway. You could also call in to let me know what country you would like to see lift the World Cup. You know, it's priceless. I know a lot of Ronaldo fans are itching for Ronaldo to carry this because it seems like this is his last one. I don't see Ronaldo playing any other World Cup after this. That would be crazy if it does, but, you know, it is what it is. Anyways, what was I saying? I was speaking about the Switzerland team and how, you know, in San Diego, there's like four species of venomous snakes. And it's just crazy to think about. Like, first of all, snakes are snakes, you know what I mean? Then you now have venomous snakes. It's not just like one species of venomous snake that you just, all right, cool, I'm looking out for that particular one. It's four different types. And I'm just thinking to myself, anything that is crawling on the floor, I have to run. So imagine like you kick the ball out. When I was giving the example, you're playing, you kick it to a different compound. You know how we do in Lagos now? You kick your ball to a separate compound. And imagine in that compound that is like different venomous snakes. So that's just the vibe that they're going through here. So I'm just going to say they need spare footballs. They need like two truckloads of spare footballs because it's like it's an open field, and across and beyond that area, whew, the snake area is not looking good. I don't know why the snake area is if you guys look like you can just Google it, just search it on any search engine, you find that the land or the vast area where the snakes are present is plenty. Hey, voila. But yeah, they've been warned literally because they're currently training in San Diego. There are four different species of venomous rattlesnakes, specifically, living right next door to their training camp. And, you know, at this rate, if anyone accidentally kicks the ball out of the training ground, like we said, they might as well just leave it there because it's not worth it. It's not worth it. Even if you have anti-venom, it's not worth it because if you're allergic to something, you're cooked. Anyways, people of Lagos, we're going to go back on break. It's still the evening driving with my 3.7. We're still here in the studio, still vibing, and we've got more music coming back up because you know how we do. There is more music. Let's talk.

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1: Let's shut this party down. This is the Swizzy.

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1: On point like an HP pencil. 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That was a little insane. 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

0: Jack. 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
1: Yeah. 155 at the Julo, 200 miles on the dash. 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I know that they hate when they see us. 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I worked

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Welcome out, beautiful people of Lagos. It's still the evening drive and rhythm 93.7, and right now we are on mid-tempo cruise, and I hope you've been enjoying the sweet music. You know, it's just been vibes. It's been great. Shout out to the caller from earlier telling me the team he is supporting this World Cup. He's looking forward to seeing Portugal win. And well, big shout out to him as well. You guys can still call in, but not on that conversation again. Right now, you can call in to request a song, or you can call in to give a shout out to a special person. Yes, that's what we can do. A big shout out to the guys, you know, the Swiss team that are training right now in San Diego that have the venomous snake problem. You know, I hope that doesn't affect, it doesn't affect their chances in the World Cup. But anyways, people of Lagos, we're having more conversations regarding that tomorrow. But we're still here, we're still vibing, we're still playing music. So sit back, relax. It is an amazing time here on the evening drive and with 93.7. Like I said, we're in mid-tempo cruise, so the music is taking you all the way home. So focus on the road again. Let me put that in there. Focus on the road. But yeah, your boy is still in the studio, still the evening drive and with 93.7. Still your boy, Yande. Liar.

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1: Welcome out, beautiful people of Lagos. It's still the evening drive on Rhythm 93.7. Well, it's about that time where we call it a close on the show. For those of you that participated, amazing, amazing. Unfortunately, no one was able to win the giveaway prize. So you need to stay tuned until next week. Next week, Monday, like we said in the evening drive, every Monday, we're going to have a giveaway. So be sure to catch in on that. If you want to be a participant, well, all you need to do is go to the Rhythm 93.7 Instagram page and you find out all the instructions, everything you need to know. Look for the post that says the evening drive on Rhythm 93.7 and look out for the one that comes out next week. It's going to be an amazing time once again. But as for the evening drive, don't forget to catch us same time tomorrow here on Rhythm 93.7. It's been your boy Yande. Have a wonderful, wonderful rest of your week. Bye bye.

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Yeah, do you know what it feels to be floating? It's so many verses, surprised I ain't bloating. When I gas me, what the fuck? Smoking, poetry evoking, flows from the ocean.

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